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1: Highway 400 southbound is looking good from Coldwater and Moonstone to Barrie. No issues throughout the city. Smooth sailing through Cookstown and Bradford to the GTA. Highway 11 is clear to and from Orillia. Trouble free on Highway 26 from Collingwood, 27 from Elmvale, and 92 from Wasaga. If you see a problem, let us know at 1-844-ROAD-JAM. I'm Anna Petridis. More traffic in minutes on 107.5 Cool FM.
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1: Looking good on Highway 400 southbound from Coldwater and Moonstone to Barrie this evening. No issues throughout the city. Smooth sailing through Cookstown and Bradford on your way to the GTA. Highway 11 is clear to and from Orillia. Trouble free on Highway 26 from Collingwood, 27 from Elmvale, and 92 from Wasaga. If you see a problem, let us know at 1-844-ROAD-JAM. I'm Anna Petridis. More traffic in minutes on 107.5 Cool FM.
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2: Looking good on Highway 400 southbound from Coldwater and Moonstone to Barrie. No issues through the city. Smooth sailing through Cookstown and Bradford on your way to the GTA. Highway 11 is clear to and from Orillia. Trouble-free on Highway 26 from Collingwood, 27 from Elmvale, and 92 from Wasaga. I'm Anna Petritis for your traffic on 107.5 Cool FM.
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1: 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I was there, actually. Before he became a radio guy. It was going to be the Million Dollar Quintet. But instead, I walked down the street to the bar.
2: So now...
1: missed out on it all.
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1: 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And...
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0: 107.5 Cool FM, and there's Maroon 5 and Animals. How are you? It's Dale and Charlie.
1: Welcome to the last day of summer.
0: Yeah, the last full day of summer.
1: Yeah, so
0: that's it.
1: It's a little cool this morning. I'd like relay a tent.
0: It's 7.
1: Actually. Yeah, okay, there you go. So you're definitely going to need, y'all need the hoodie for sure.
0: Yeah.
1: But if you're in gym class today and you have to like run the circuits, like this is a good day to do it where you're not going to be like overheating.
0: No, you won't be overheating today.
1: Okay, so that's something. We've got two games. Cool or not cool today.
0: Yes, we do.
1: So, see, Monday's good.
0: Which is good.
1: Mm-hmm.
0: That's less thinking for me and more fun for you.
1: Hey, that's what Dale likes on a Monday.
0: I'll tell you. And what a weekend I had.
1: Mm-hmm. You have your sexy phlegm. I hear it.
0: It's not really there. It's not phlegmy so much.
1: Not yet.
0: No, it's kind of gone now.
1: Okay.
0: But it was like the weekend just, I was wiped out. Like my wife and I caught something that was just like, boom, knocked us both out.
1: Because she was away, right?
0: No, but she was away last week.
1: But I thought you said she brought it back.
0: No, I don't think so.
1: No?
0: I think she got it when she was here because it was a couple of days.
1: Okay.
0: Anyway, we literally spent all day yesterday in bed. And not like the good kind when we first got together.
1: Yeah, not the good kind.
0: Not the good kind of all day in bed. No.
1: Right.
0: No, the, hey, honey, can you hand me the box of Kleenex? That kind of day in bed.
1: Where's the Vicks Vapor
0: Rub? Yeah, exactly, right? Oh, sexy.
1: Oh, yeah. There it is.
0: Yeah, there you go. Anyhow, so it's nice to waste your weekend being sick so that you're healthy to go back to work.
1: Yeah, good.
0: Right?
1: Right, priorities.
0: Yeah, right.
1: Way to be responsible.
0: What a trooper. Let's check traffic first time around, MJ.
2: 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Heading out onto the major routes, not seeing any problems as you make your way down the 400 between Barrie and Toronto and north of Barrie. It's looking good up to Coldwater. Meanwhile, 11 is running smoothly as well between Barrie and Orillia, 89 to Alliston, on 92 on the way to Wasaga. So far, so good. 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

0: 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It is 5:20, Dale and Charlie. Not too happy that it's Monday.
1: You know what, though? It's going to be a good end of summer day.
0: Okay.
1: I don't know why.
0: Well, I'll tell you why. Because like you said, we have two chances to play cool or not cool later on.
1: Exactly.
0: Right?
1: Yep.
0: That was pretty exciting there at the hockey game.
1: It was. I almost had a heart attack because I thought there was going to be spam for sure.
0: Oh, really?
1: I did.
0: Oh.
1: I thought, oh, God, here we go. And it wasn't. It was perfect.
0: It was great. It was Charlene.
1: Yep.
0: And her son.
1: Yes.
0: Coming away with 500 and
1: 575.
0: Something like that.
1: Yeah.
0: Good chunk of change.
1: Amazing.
0: That was good. She played it right to the very end. And I mean, I was like, Charlie, because I'm looking. Oh. It was like 400 and something in the fourth briefcase. And I'm like, oh, no. Oh, no. Oh, no. Oh, no.
1: Yeah.
0: And she's like going, not cool. She went on and it was like, whoosh, opened up and everybody's like, yeah.
1: It was great because she took the advice because I think she was going to stop. And then her son's like, no, mom, case five. and you know, to listen to your kid, I mean, good on you, but still.
0: Yeah, the financier of the company. Come on, mom. Anyway, so you're going to get your chance to play later on today, and you're listening for the cue to call. Make sure when you hear it, you're the seventh caller at 727-1075, and also sign up for the bonus chance to play during commercial-free mornings, which come later on today. All right, so we got seven right now. Bundle up when you head out the door. It's nice and crisp and chilly. Nice and crisp and chilly. I guess I'm trying to put a positive spin on it.
1: It's fine. It's comfortable.
0: Yeah. We'll check the news with Dan Blakely coming up at 5:30. MJ's watching traffic. Charlotte Cardin now. The way we touch on Cool FM.

0: 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Dale and Charlie, welcome to Monday. When you head out the door this morning, oh, you're going to need that jacket. Yep, I'm chilly right now. Nice enough day later on today. In fact, the whole week looks pretty decent. But still cool this morning. However, it is the last day before autumn arrives tomorrow. Ouch. How are the roads looking, MJ?
1: We've got reports of a crash over in New Tech on Side Road 15 between the 5th and the 6th line, so you want to keep an eye out for crews throughout there. Meanwhile, the major routes like the 400 from Coldwater to Barrie to Toronto is looking good. Over on Highway 11, trouble-free so far between Orillia and Barrie. Over on 92 to Wasaga and on 27 to Elmvale, looking good too. 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
2: Good morning. Here's what Barrie's talking about. Shots fired last night outside a synagogue in Belleville at a gathering to celebrate Yom Kippur. A police officer and another individual were wounded, taken to hospital for treatment. The SIU called in for the investigation. A 29-year-old Burlington man was killed in a single vehicle crash Sunday afternoon in Severn Township. Happened on Town Line near Upper Big Chute Road. The victim, the only occupant of the vehicle. OPP asking witnesses and anyone with dash cam video of what happened to come forward. A 19-year-old novice driver in Barrie got some splaining to do at home. License suspended, vehicle impounded after being clocked at 105 in a 50 zone Sunday morning on Yonge Street near D'Ambrosio Drive in Barrie. Parliament gets back to work today after a three-month break. The trade war with the U.S. and Prime Minister Carney's move to formalize closer ties with the European Union top of mind. Political science professors say while public opinion backs Carney's approach to both, the Liberals could be vulnerable on the issue of affordability. Carney, who has faced criticism about the frequency of his international travel and resulting absence from the House of Commons, has maintained the core of his government's agenda is to build Canada strong while dealing with major global issues. Resident Evil took top spot at the weekend box office from Practical Magic 2. News happens anywhere, anytime. Time when you see news in the making, loop us in with a text, image, or video at 705-797-1111. Blue Jays avoided the sweep in Texas with a 7-2 win on Sunday, but remain three back of the White Sox in the wild card race with six games to play. Treya Savage gets the start for the Jays tonight in Baltimore. Chiefs held on for a 33-30 win over the Colts in the NFL late game. Giants and Rams meet tonight. Toronto Tempo lost their home finale 106-69 to New York. They wrap up the season with two games on the road this week, tomorrow night in Chicago and Thursday in Connecticut. Collingwood Blues edged Pickering 2-1. Some sun today and cool, the forecast in 30.
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2: Mix of sun and clouds today, high just 15, a few clouds down to 4 tonight, partly sunny and 16 tomorrow. 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

0: King of wishful thinking.
1: I like it.
0: We'll go west. How are you? It's Dale and Charlie on your Monday morning.
1: Little chilly to start. It's like 7.
0: Yeah.
1: And not crazy warm this week, but decent. I think what was it, like 18 or something?
0: A good amount of sunshine, yeah. Too. That'll be nice. I'm having heart palpitations just because I'm trying to get into my phone, trying to get into Facebook, and it's giving me the old, you have to create a pass key now or your account is locked.
1: Right, yeah, so a pass key.
0: And now it wants me to use like biometrics, like my fingerprint.
1: Yeah.
0: Or my facial.
1: Yeah, yeah, ours, Apple, it's just, that's automatic.
0: I don't do that with anything. Whatever happened, just passwords.
1: What, dude, this is way easier. It just, you just put your face to the phone and then everything just, there's Dale, there he is, here's your Facebook page. It's way easier.
0: Well, wait a minute, what if somebody else is using my phone? What if my wife is using my phone? She can't?
1: Well, you would have to open your phone with your face and then give it to her.
0: See, that's stupid. Because my wife will use my phone occasionally for something, especially if I'm sleeping or something.
1: That's rare. So that's not a thing. Most people don't share phones.
0: So if I do this, that's it? Like, I'll have to open my phone with my face?
1: Yeah.
0: Oh, I'm not doing that.
1: At some point, you're going to have to.
0: I'm not going into Facebook.
1: Or that, ironically, Facebook, that is called Facebook,
0: yeah.
1: You know, and now it's literally Facebook, yes.
0: Okay.
1: All right.
0: Well, I made that easy. There you go. Yeah.
1: Why are you so old?
0: Right? Right? Nope. Don't feel like it.
1: Not doing it.
0: Not doing it. Alrighty, let's get a look and see what's happening with traffic right now. MJ?
2: All good this morning. Making your way down the 400 between Coldwater and Barrie to the GTA. It's running along well, while north of Barrie, Highway 11 looking good up to Orillia, 26 to Stayner, and on the way to Collingwood, not seeing any problems. We do have reports of a crash over in New Tech on Side Road 15 between the 5th and the 6th line, so you want to keep an eye out for emergency crews there. I'm MJ. More traffic in minutes on 107.5 Cool FM.
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0: 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Green Day, time of your life. It is 10 to 6. Dale and Charlie, going to be a nice enough day today. It's just cold when you head out the door this morning, so throw the jacket on. What you working on for 6 o'clock, Dan?
1: Doing 105 in a 50 zone does not bode well for a young driver in Barry. That story and more, top of the hour.
0: Jeez.
2: Good job, guys. Yeah. Come on.
0: I know.
2: So, a while back, there was this website. It was called Dude Foods. It released this blueprint to make a bacon cheeseburger that replaces the bun, but with more cheese. So the key here is a cheese called bread cheese. Have you heard of this? Bread cheese.
0: Nope.
2: It doesn't actually contain bread. It's a cheese that originally comes from Finland, and it's firm enough to stand in for bread in a sandwich.
0: Really?
2: Yeah. Now, I have a picture. I'm going to post it online. It's very thick looking. Now, specialty stores like your Whole Foods, things like that,
0: yep,
2: or equivalent to would have it. I wonder if Goodness Me over at Park Place.
0: Probably.
2: They might have it.
0: So you're using cheese instead
2: of
0: bread?
2: Yeah, but it's called bread cheese. So I guess it's just made of cheese and something, but it's like if you know, an alternative, if you, especially if you're watching your carb intake.
0: So there's no wheat or anything in it?
2: No, but it looks very heavy. That's got to be very
0: honest,
2: binding.
0: I get get where they're coming
2: Lord.
0: From. But wouldn't the calories be just like off the charts if you're eating like cheese?
2: Yeah, well, that's it. I mean, you...
0: What kind of a sandwich are you having? A grilled cheese with cheese bread. Ooh.
2: Yeah, I guess you're swapping out. Sometimes people are like, calories don't count. You have to count your carbs instead.
0: Right.
2: So I guess that's the trade-off.
0: Okay.
2: You know, you won't have, you know, large hips, but your heart will explode.
0: That and the fact that Charlie's going to have to show up with Beano every day.
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0: 105 Cool FM, a little Karma Chameleon Culture Club. How are you? It's Dale and Charlie. Well, well, well. We seem to have 10 briefcases here this morning. Yes, two go-rounds of cool or not cool. Oh, will we start the week off with one of the $10,000 briefcases? I don't know. I don't know. You're going to get a chance to play fairly soon, I'd say, since we got two games to play today of cool or not cool. Just get ready for the cue to call. Alrighty, chilly to start. Nice enough later on this afternoon, but yeah, jack it on when you head out the door this morning. How are the roads doing, MJ?
1: As you make your way down the major routes from Coldwater to Barrie, not finding any problems, and from Barrie down to the GTA, it's in good shape. Meanwhile, over on Highway 11, trouble-free from Barrie to Orillia, heading up to Gravenhurst, and on 90 to Angus, 89 to Alliston, you're in for a good drive. We do have reports of a crash over in New Tech on Side Road 15 between the 5th and the 6th line, so keep an eye out for emergency crews there. 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I'm MJ. More traffic in minutes on 107.5 Cool FM.
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2: Good morning. Here's what Barrie's talking about. Special Investigations Unit called in after shots were fired last night outside a synagogue in Belleville as residents gathered to mark Yom Kippur. A police officer and another individual were injured. OPP investigating after a driver was killed in a single vehicle crash in Severn Township. Officers called the town line and Upper Big Chute Road around 1:30 Sunday morning. A 29-year-old man from Burlington pronounced dead at the scene. Anyone who witnessed the crash or has dash cam video of what happened is asked to contact police. A 19-year-old novice driver in Barrie had his license suspended and vehicle impounded Sunday after police clocked a driver at 105 in a 50 zone on Yonge Street near D'Ambrosio. House of Commons resumed sitting today after a three-month break. The trade war with the U.S., closer ties with the European Union, and the cost of living expected to top the agenda. Prime Minister Carney and French President Macron have pledged to work together in the areas of space infrastructure, business, and economic growth. The two met Sunday on the French island of Saint-Pierre-et-Miquelon off Newfoundland. Barrie's Terry Fox run Sunday raised close to $125,000 for cancer research. Orillia residents brought in more than $71,000. The town hall clock tower in Collingwood and the Collingwood sign were lit up red last night and will be every night this week. Why? To help the Collingwood Legion, Branch 63, celebrate its 100th anniversary. If it's news to you, could be news to us too. Keep us in the loop at the Barrie 360 text line 705-797-1111. The fat lady not singing for the Blue Jays yet, but she's three octaves closer. Jays managed to salvage a win in Texas, 7-2 the final on Sunday, but remain three games back in the wild card race with just six games to go. First of those games tonight in Baltimore, Trey Yesavage will get the start. Chiefs won the NFL late game, 33-30 over the Colts. Giants and Rams meet tonight. Toronto Tempo blown away by New York in women's basketball, 106-69 the final on Sunday. It was Toronto's season finale at home. They play tomorrow night in Chicago and Thursday in Connecticut. Collingwood Blue edged Pickering 2-1. Mix of sun and clouds today. The forecast in 30.
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sun cloud mix today, high around 15. A few clouds, backs off to 4 tonight. Some sun, up to 16 tomorrow. 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

0: 107.5 Cool FM and Sean Desmond, 610 Dale and Charlie. Welcome to Monday. We're going to make it better later on. Two games of Cool or Not Cool.
1: Yeah.
0: One is not far off. I'll just let you know. You'll be hearing the cue to call.
1: Can we give them a window?
0: Yeah.
1: Can we say before?
0: Before 7.
1: Before 7.
0: Okay. Before 7. Not right now, but before 7. It's 7 degrees out right now. It's chilly. It gets to 15 later on today. We do get to see some sunshine, but man, right now when you head out the door, it's like, that's noticeable. Let's start off your Monday morning with one of Charlie's fun facts to think about here.
1: There are certain things when we get home, right, from a busy day out, whatever you're doing, right? Shoes off, keys down, pants optional.
0: Pee break.
1: For a lot of women, bra, just like off. Just
0: yep. Yeah.
1: Off. Okay. So there's a survey that just found that 58% of women, that's the first thing they do as soon as they walk through the door.
0: Take their bra off?
1: Take the bra off. Like within the first 60 seconds, it's unclasped. Like they're walking to the door, just done.
0: Wow.
1: Right. I'm surprised it's not more because bras are one of the most torturous, horrible things that happen to women. Right?
0: Yeah.
1: So over 60% of women find their bra so uncomfortable that they dream about taking it off multiple times during the day. I know that men also dream the same thing.
0: About taking their bras off.
1: Women's bras off.
0: Yes.
1: Multiple times a day.
0: Yes,
1: right?
0: I know.
1: I get it.
0: That is true.
1: Okay. But I think I'm going to introduce women to something and it's going to be mind blowing.
0: Okay.
1: Okay.
0: What's that?
1: I no longer wear bras.
0: Nope.
1: Okay. Now, my tatas are not at my feet like they should be for my age.
0: Right.
1: But the reason they're not, I'm going to show you. You ready?
0: Oh, boy. Are you sure?
1: Yeah. It's all good.
0: Okay.
1: It's okay.
0: All right.
1: This is perfectly PG.
0: Okay. Okay. Just looks like a tank top.
1: Bra built in. See? Huh?
0: Bra built in.
1: Yeah.
0: And it's comfortable?
1: Yep. Yep.
0: No wires?
1: Look at those babies.
0: No clasps?
1: They're not even hanging down. Yep. The only problem with these is that the inserts are not sewn in. So when you wash them, it's like a sock. One disappears.
0: So you might be a little lopsided.
1: Or one will be very happy to see you.
0: Yes.
1: And the other won't.
0: The other won't. Why is your left boob sad?
1: Well, let me tell you.
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1: The struggle's real, okay?
0: I hear you. How are the roads looking, MJ?
3: The run down the 400 seems to be off to a good start from Barrie to the Holland Marsh to the GTA. So far, no delays. And over on the 404, Newmarket to Markham, you're in good shape there. On 92 to Wasaga, on 26 to Stayner, and 89 to Alliston. So far, no issues. We do have reports of a crash over in Newtek. That's on Side Road 15 between the 5th and the 6th line. So you want to keep an eye out for emergency crews. I'm MJ. More traffic in minutes on 107.5 Cool FM.
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0: 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It is 6:21. How are you? It's Dale and Charlie. It's a Monday. It is chilly. On the other side,
1: yeah,
0: we've got two games of Cool or Not Cool.
1: Mm-hmm.
0: So there you go. Yeah, it's only like 7 right now. So you are going to need to bundle up when you head out the door this morning. It is quite cold as you're sitting around the breakfast table enjoying the morning breakfast.
1: The newest thing for couples trying to, I guess, save their relationship.
0: Uh-huh.
1: Food divorce.
0: Food divorce?
1: Food divorce.
0: Like they stop eating together?
1: Yeah, basically the idea is simple. Breaking bread can lead to breaking up.
0: Really?
1: The idea is a food divorce is when the two people living together stop planning, cooking, and eating together. Each person handles their own meals on their own time, their own schedules, right?
0: Because
1: predominantly, it's usually one person.
0: Uh-huh.
1: Mom. But then, you know, the whole idea is even after the dinner, like, who does the dishes?
0: Yeah.
1: You know, what are we having for dinner? One kid doesn't eat this. One kid eats that. It's, you know.
0: So now that's where it gets difficult. I get a food divorce if it's only the two adults.
1: Right.
0: But when you've got kids in there, now it gets more complicated.
1: At the same time, though, this is also where putting, like, let's just
0: kids going to start picking favorites?
1: Well,
0: I'm eating mom's meal. I'm eating dad's meal. Is that the way it's going to be?
1: It could be. Now, let's just take kids out of this.
0: Okay.
1: For example.
0: All right.
1: Okay. The younger generations are kind of ditching the traditional, like, oh, let's have breakfast together or dinner together or whatever, but are doing this thing called solo snacking, where basically, you know, you're snacking through the whole day,
0: uh-huh,
1: and then you're like, meh, I don't want to have dinner. Also, you've got like the combination of different work shifts, also strict diets, like GLP-1 medications are causing a lot of issues.
0: Yeah.
1: Right?
0: Yeah.
1: I mean, for years and years, Rob and I had, like, because he was on his man diet, right?
0: Yeah.
1: And I had to cook like certain foods for him.
0: Would you eat those foods?
1: Yeah, I would, but like the kids wouldn't.
0: Oh.
1: And I couldn't. Like, they were young kids, so I can't give them nothing but
0: Protein. Yeah.
1: So I had to cook other food. So I get it, you know? Like, I think
0: it's just one of those things, though. It's a sad trend.
1: Kind of. It is. I think we food divorced well before we for real divorced. And I didn't even know it.
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0: 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Homewrecker. How are you? It's Dale and Charlie. All righty. Monday morning. Chilly. 7 right now. 7? That's all right. Goes to 15 or so later on. A pretty good amount of sunshine. Not bad. Coming up sometime before 7 o'clock, you're going to hear the cue to call for Cool or Not Cool. You ready? Yeah, I know. 2 games to play today. Let's get to it. Right now, let's get to traffic with MJ.
1: As you make your way down the 400, it's looking pretty good from Coldwater down to Barrie and towards Toronto. So far, no issues. As you make your way down the 404, that's in good shape as well between Newmarket down to Markham on 89 to Alliston. So far, no delays. 27 to Elmvale, 26 to Stayner, and on the way to Collingwood, not hearing of any problems. 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I'm MJ. More traffic in minutes on 107.5 Cool FM.
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2: Good morning. Here's what Barrie's talking about. Shots fired last night outside a synagogue in Belleville during a gathering to mark Yom Kippur. A police officer and another person injured, taken to hospital for treatment. The SIU has been called in to investigate. A 29-year-old Burlington man is dead following a single vehicle crash early Sunday morning near Coldwater. Happened on Town Line near Upper Big Chute Road. Police say he was the lone occupant of the vehicle. Witnesses and anyone with dash cam footage from the area asked to come forward. A 19-year-old novice driver in Barrie likely facing some tough questions at home. Barrie police say they clocked a 19-year-old novice driver doing 105 kilometers an hour in a 50 zone on Young Street near D'Ambrosio Drive Sunday morning. Yeah, license suspended, vehicle impounded. Parliament returns today after a 3-month break. Canada's trade dispute with the United States and Prime Minister Carney's efforts to strengthen ties with the European Union expected to dominate discussion. Political analysts say Canadians generally support Carney's international approach, but affordability and the cost of living remain potential pressure points for the government. Clock ticking for grades 11 and 12 students in Simcoe County to bring their immunizations up to date or face suspension. That could start happening tomorrow. Reminders were sent to 5,600 students in May. Around 800 remain outstanding. The health unit holds immunization clinics this week. We have them listed at Barrie360.com. Got a scoop? We're listening. Send your news tip to the Barrie360 text line 705-797-1111. Blue Jays avoided the sweep in Texas with a 7-2 win on Sunday, but remain 3 back of the White Sox in the wild card race with 6 games to play. Trey Yesavage gets the start for the Jays tonight in Baltimore. Chiefs held on for a 33-30 win over the Colts in the NFL late game. Giants and Rams meet tonight. Toronto Tempo lost their home finale 106-69 to New York. They wrap up the season with 2 games on the road tomorrow night in Chicago and Thursday in Connecticut. Collingwood Blues edged Pickering 2-1. Some sun today, the forecast in 30.
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0: Cool FM weather. Mix of sun and clouds booked in for today. High just 15. A few clouds down to 4 tonight. Partly sunny. 16 tomorrow. 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
2: No, there's no options in this one. 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
3: Let's do this.
2: 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Five briefcases, 50 to 10 grand inside. Let's find out. You're going to be calling number seven, okay? 727-1075. It's Dale and Charlie. Going to be a fairly nice day today. It's cold right now.
3: Yeah.
2: Seven, but it warms to 15 later on. How's traffic looking, MJ?
3: As you make the run down the major routes between Coldwater and Barrie, it's a good-looking drive. And then from Barrie to the GTA continues to move along well. Meanwhile, on the 404, Newmarket to Markham, so far no delays. On 90 to Angus, on 27 to Elmvale, 89 to Alliston. So far, those area routes looking pretty good. I'm MJ. More traffic in minutes on 107.5 Cool FM.
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2: I love it. Two games to play today.
3: Yes.
2: Emerson gets in on the early one. Hi, Emerson.
8: How are you?
2: Good. Where are you off to right now?
8: Work.
2: Work. What do you do for a living?
8: I work for Just Junk.
2: Just Junk. All right.
3: Have you been at my house?
8: I have.
3: I knew it.
2: Which one of her family members did you take away?
3: I know.
8: Yeah. I hear that a lot, actually.
3: He's been there several times, okay? So what does that tell you?
8: Yeah.
2: Emerson, we got five briefcases. Dollar amounts go from $50,000 to $10,000 inside. Now, the money can go up, but the money can also go down. You've got to decide along the way if it's cool or not cool. And if you push it too far, we hit the can of spam. The game's over, okay?
8: All right.
2: Here we go, Emerson. Emerson Mills, it's time to play Cool or Not Cool and briefcase number one.
1: $120.
3: What do you think about that?
8: I'm going to say not cool.
3: It is. You're right. That is not cool.
8: Case one.
2: Okay. Then we move on to briefcase number two on Cool or Not Cool. Here it is.
1: $332.
8: Oh.
2: That's a little nicer.
8: That is a little nicer. Yeah. This is so hard when you're actually playing.
2: Yes. I know, right?
0: What do you do?
2: I know.
8: Case, I'm going to say not cool.
2: Not cool?
8: Not cool.
2: That's case number two. There are still three briefcases left, but you are saying not cool to $332. Okay. You all right?
8: Yeah, sort of.
2: All right. Well, let's look inside briefcase number three on Cool or Not Cool.
1: $175.
0: Oh. Why? Why?
8: That went the wrong way.
2: Yeah.
8: Not cool.
2: Not cool. Still two briefcases left. Let's see what's inside briefcase number four, Emerson. Here we go.
1: $409.
8: Ooh. Mm. Yeah. Yeah, I'm going to say cool to that.
2: One briefcase left, but 409 sounds pretty good to you?
8: Well, it's the case five that scares me, so I'm going to say cool.
2: You're going to say cool?
8: Cool.
2: 409.
0: Nice. Okay.
2: All righty. We do have to look inside briefcase number five.
8: I'm hanging up really fast.
2: No. That's the price you have to pay.
0: Yeah, that's it.
8: Yeah.
2: All right. Here we go. Briefcase number five. Add this inside.
1: One can of spam.
0: Well played.
2: Beautiful. Played it absolutely perfectly.
0: Perfect.
2: Thank
8: awesome.
2: You. Thank you, and you enjoy your $409, okay?
8: Thank you so much.
2: Hey, thanks for playing along on Cool or Not Cool. Emerson, you get another chance to play with us later on this morning. You listen for the

0: 107.5 Cool FM, Duncan Sheik, and Barely Breathing. Massive hit, sadly.
1: 1996.
0: Yeah, passed away over the weekend.
1: Yeah, well, just a little bit more information on him and his life coming up in Trending.
0: It's Dale and Charlie. All right, we're going to play the Generation Gap after 7 o'clock. Great prize today, too. Flagstore prize pack and gift card to go have fun at Fox's Bakery and Deli. One of my favorite spots to go.
1: Mm-hmm.
0: So we'll do that after 7 o'clock with the Generation Gap and also Cool FM's $1,000 Minute still on the way a little bit later on. Dan, what are you working on the Barry 360 newsroom for us?
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0: Okay, Charlie.
1: So, as we just mentioned a few minutes ago, Duncan Sheik has died. It was a cardiac arrest.
0: Cardiac arrest.
1: Yeah.
0: He's only 56.
1: So, he was admitted to hospital, and I guess just, you know, his heart just couldn't hold on. So, yeah, they're really kind of a sad story.
0: Yeah.
1: So, for us, like, in the 90s, 1996, like, you didn't necessarily buy the album, but he was very, very prominent on the Now 2 soundtrack, the compilation. I mean, those Now compilations were massive.
0: Yeah, they were.
1: And so Now 2, that was a very big one, and that song was featured there. He was also nominated for a Grammy for Best Male Vocal. Like,
0: sure.
1: It was one of those songs,
0: sure,
1: right? In the 90s.
0: Oh, God,
1: it was like a definitive staple.
0: I played it. I can't tell you how much I played it.
1: Yeah. And then it just kind of went away. So later, just continued a career writing for Broadway. So, more sad news. Presley Gerber.
0: Oh, Randy Gerber and...
1: And Cindy Crawford's son has died at the age of 27.
0: Oh,
1: he died at a rehab facility. So, you know, his family has said, you know, he has suffered with substance abuse for years.
0: Wow.
1: He followed in his mom's footsteps. He was signed to IMG Models, which is one of the biggest agencies in the world, at the age of 15.
0: That's a lot of pressure.
1: It is. And I mean, his sister is a model as well, you know. So he, in 2024, what's that? That was just a couple years ago.
0: Yep.
1: He actually had a near-death experience with fentanyl overdose.
0: But sadly didn't learn.
1: So I guess it's just one of those things where substance abuse is very real. So it's sad news for the family today.
0: Now, on happier notes, we did say that Lady Gaga and fiancé Michael Polanski have welcomed a baby.
1: Yeah, we

0: We learned that last week.
1: Now we've got the name of it.
0: Okay.
1: Rose Bean.
0: They'll probably call her, you know, Rosie, which is so cute.
1: He's a lot better than Bean.
0: Yeah.
1: Or Beanie.
0: But that's like Blue Ivy. Like, they don't call her Ivy or, you know, they call her Blue, right? I think it's kind of this along the lines of the same thing, right?
1: Anyway, that's what's trending on Cool FM.

0: 107.5 Cool FM. I don't think we're going to see any rain on me today. No, I don't think so. It looks like it's going to be sunny. It's just kind of crisp this morning when you head out the door, like 7.
1: Yep,
0: you're at 7. All right, Jen Gab's on the way, and we got the whole team ready to play? Yeah? Kids, mom, dad, everybody's ready? All right, we'll talk to you in about 10 minutes. Let's check traffic right now with MJ.
2: Looking good this morning on the major routes between Barrie and Toronto. So far, so good. And as you make your way down the 404, Newmarket down to Markham is in good shape. Over on 89 to Alliston, that's running along smoothly. And on 27 to Elmvale and on 92 on your way to Wasaga. So far, so good. 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
3: Good morning. Here's what Barrie's talking about. Special Investigations Unit called in after shots were fired outside a synagogue in Belleville last night. As residents gathered to observe Yom Kippur, police say a police officer and another individual were injured. The SIU investigating the circumstances surrounding the incident. OPP investigating a fatal single-vehicle crash in Severn Township. Officers called to the area of Town Line and Upper Big Chute Road around 1:30 Sunday morning. A 29-year-old Burlington man was pronounced dead at the scene. Investigators asking anyone who witnessed the crash or who may have dash cam footage from the area to contact police. A 19-year-old novice driver in Barrie facing penalties after being stopped for excessive speed on Sunday. Police say the driver was clocked at 105 clicks in a 50 zone on Young Street near D'Ambrosio Drive. The driver's license was suspended and the vehicle impounded. House of Commons returns today following a three-month break. Among the key issues expected to dominate discussion are the trade dispute with the U.S., strengthening ties with the European Union, and the ongoing cost of living challenges facing Canadians. Meantime, Prime Minister Carney and French President Macron have pledged to work together on space infrastructure, business development, and economic growth. The two met Sunday on the French territory of Saint-Pierre-et-Miquelon off the coast of Newfoundland. Communities across the region raised thousands of dollars Sunday for cancer research during Terry Fox runs. Organizers in Barrie say their event brought in nearly $125,000. Participants in Orillia raised more than $71,000. In Collingwood, the town hall clock tower and the Collingwood sign were lit up red last night and will remain that way for the rest of the week. The display is helping to celebrate the 100th anniversary of Royal Canadian Legion Branch 63. Big moment. Local buzz, we want to hear about it. Text us at 705-797-1111. Jays managed to salvage a win in Texas, 7-2 the final on Sunday, but remain three games back in the wild card race with just six games to go. First of those games is tonight in Baltimore. Trey Yesavage gets the start. Chiefs won the NFL late game 33-30 over the Colts. Giants and Rams meet tonight. Toronto Tempo were blown away by New York in women's basketball, 106-69 the final. It was Toronto's season finale at home. They play tomorrow night in Chicago, Thursday in Connecticut. Collingwood Blues edged Pickering 2-1. A mix of sun and clouds today, the forecast in 30.
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3: A sun cloud mix today, high around 15. A few clouds, backs off to 4 tonight. Some sun, up to 16 tomorrow. It is 6 in Barrie. 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
1: It's going to be an all right day. It's a little breezy out there. You'll need a hoodie for sure to start. It's chilly. It's about 7 right now. I think we get 18 later.
0: Yeah. Is it 18 later?
1: I don't know.
0: 15. Close enough. Something like that. Mid-teens.
1: Mid-teens. Let's do that.
0: And we get to see some sunshine, so that's nice. 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Here we go, and a great prize today. You ready? Get your hands on a nice big gift card to go over to Fox's Bakery and Deli.
1: Right
0: there on Victoria Street. Oh, man. It's one of my favorite spots to go.
1: Yeah, there's nothing better than, like, a really fresh bun.
0: Yep.
1: With, like, whatever, cold cuts. You can even butter. It doesn't even matter.
0: Yep.
1: It's good.
0: But you got to earn it, all right? So we need to hear from the kids. Kids, we want to hear from you, okay? So 6 to 14 kind of thing. Give us a call, but make sure you got some help. 727-1075 for the Cool FM Generation Gap this morning. Here we go. We're going to take you back a ways. Back a ways. And this is a sitcom that started up about a lovable housekeeper and the family they looked after. But what's the sitcom here that we're talking about this time around? Oh, had it just a second ago. There it is.
1: Amazing.
0: One of Charlie's favorites. What's that sitcom? Is that Mr. Belvedere? The Nanny, or Who's the Boss?
2: Time for love and a time for living. Take a chance.
1: Makes me happy.
0: 727-1075 for the Cool FM Generation Gap. Kids, we want to talk to you, but you get to have somebody help you out. Give us a call, because we want to know, what TV show is that from? Mr. Belvedere? The Nanny? Or Who's the Boss? A nice big gift card to Fox's Bakery and Deli on the line. All right, you're calling us up while we're checking traffic right now. Let's see what MJ's got for us.
3: The ride down the 400 continues to be in great shape between Barrie and the Holland Marsh down towards Toronto. So far, no issues. And over on the 404, Newmarket down to Markham. So far, so good. On 89 to Alliston, not seeing any problems. 27 to Elmvale and 26 to Stayner. So far, no major delays there. But if you do spot any major problems on the roads, let us know about it. 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I'm MJ. More traffic in minutes on 107.5 Cool FM.
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0: Alrighty. There's that music, and as soon as I played the music, Charlie had a big smile on her face.
1: Sure did.
0: What's that TV show that we were looking for? That's the question for the Cool FM Generation Gap this morning. 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
11: Hi.
0: Hi. What's your name?
11: Gabriella.
1: Gabriella, how is school going so far?
11: Good.
1: What grade are you in?
11: Four.
1: Grade four.
0: All right.
1: All right, what's the best part of grade four so far?
11: French.
1: Good for you. Good for you.
0: Très bien.
1: Ah.
0: Okay.
1: Merci beaucoup.
0: Get a little help from my mom answering that question there. What TV show was that music from? Was that Mr. Belvedere, The Nanny, or Who's the Boss?
11: Who's the Boss.
0: It sure was Who's the Boss. And Gabrielle, guess what? You are going to be going over and enjoying some great fun and food at Fox's Bakery and Deli. And she can get all kinds of buns and all kinds of meats and stuff. It's really good, okay?
11: Okay, thank you.
0: You're welcome.
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0: 107.5 Cool FM Extreme and More Than Words. 20 minutes after 7 o'clock. How are you? It's Dale and Charlie.
1: I think a lot of people were speechless in Victoria Harbor last few days. Two moose. Yeah, Victoria Harbor. So even on Friday, the Simcoe Muskoka Catholic District School Board actually said one of their schools, one of the moose was just walking around.
0: Out of school.
1: Yeah, maybe just wanted to hang out at recess. I don't know, looking for a snack. So remember, keep in mind, moose are, they are very large, large animals. And yeah, despite the fact that they look like kind of...
0: We don't usually see them down on this
1: No. It's rare. Like I think that's the point.
0: That's just up like, you know, Wabashine area.
1: Yeah, like Midland area, right?
0: Yeah.
1: So it's breeding season for moose right now. Males especially can be aggressive. So if you see one, you need to back away. Do not try to approach. Do not try to get closer. Do not try to make a TikTok with the moose. Okay?
0: You've been warned.
1: Like, these are...
0: massive.
1: I remember being in Muskoka years and years ago, one of my first jobs, and I was like way up north, and two ran out on the road, and like I missed them, like heart attack. Like, these, they are huge. You think horses are big?
0: Yeah.
1: They are huge.
0: Yeah.
1: So it's probably cool to see out of your window where you're safe.
0: Yeah, I guess so, because I've seen them. Yeah, I've seen them on the road. Yeah. But yeah, because they can be...
1: Just be warned. But what a sight for residents there at Victoria Harbor.
0: Kind of cool, as long as it all works out okay and they just get lost. Just, are they going to get lost?
1: Just, you know, let them do what they got to do. They're looking for, you know, maybe there's not a lot of action and a lot of female moose up north, so they're coming a little down. They're like, maybe I'll go to Midland and see if there's any over here.
0: Yeah. Bullwinkle's in town.
1: That's it.
0: Lock up your female moose.
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0: 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How are you? Dale and Charlie. All right, we're just moments away from your chance to earn $1,000. Cool FM's $1,000 Minute comes up at 740. 10 questions, 60 seconds. Can you do it? Put it all together? Get a grand in your hand? That'd be nice. And you'll walk away with $100 in Lotomax tickets as well. It's on the way at 740, Cool FM's $1,000 Minute. Today it's crisp to begin. Yes. But it will warm up later on today, and we still see a pretty good amount of sunshine. How are the roads looking, MJ?
1: You're going to find a little bit of volume on the southbound side of the 400 between King and Rutherford. It's going to get a bit heavy again between Finch on your way down towards the 401. And as you make your way down the 404, we've got some delays between Davis and St. John's Side Road, and gets pretty slow again between Stouffville Road and 16th Avenue. Meanwhile, over on 11, no problems from Barrie to Orillia to Gravenhurst, and over on 27 to Elmvale and 89 to Alliston. So far, that's looking good. 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I'm MJ. More traffic in minutes on 107.5 Cool FM.
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2: Good morning. Here's what Barrie's talking about. A 29-year-old Burlington man killed in a single vehicle crash Sunday in Severn Township. Happened on Town Line near Upper Big Chute Road. The victim, the only occupant of the vehicle, OPP asking witnesses and anyone with dash cam video of what happened to come forward. A 19-year-old novice driver in Barrie has some explaining to do at home. License suspended, vehicle impounded after being clocked at 105 in a 50 zone Sunday morning on Yonge Street near D'Ambrosio Drive in Barrie. Shots fired last night outside a synagogue in Belleville at a gathering to celebrate Yom Kippur. A police officer and another individual wounded taken to hospital for treatment. The SIU called in for the investigation. Parliament gets back to work today after a three-month break. The trade war with the U.S. and Prime Minister Carney's move to formalize closer ties with the European Union top of mind. Political science professors say while public opinion backs Carney's approach to both, the Liberals could be vulnerable on the issue of affordability. Resident Evil took top spot at the weekend box office from Practical Magic 2. News happens anywhere, anytime. When you see news in the making, loop us in with a text, image, or video at 705-797-1111. Blue Jays avoided the sweep in Texas with a 7-2 win Sunday, but remain three back of the White Sox in the wild card race with six games to play. Trey Yesavage gets the start for the Jays tonight in Baltimore. Chiefs held on for a 33-30 win over the Colts in the NFL late game. Giants and Rams meet tonight. Toronto Tempo lost their home finale 106-69 to New York. They wrap up the season with two games on the road tomorrow night in Chicago and Thursday in Connecticut. The Collingwood Blues edged Pickering 2-1. Some sun today and cool. The forecast in 30.
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2: A mix of sun and clouds today, high just 15, a few clouds down to 4 tonight, partly sunny and 16 tomorrow. 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

0: 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Hey, yeah. 7:40. Dale and Charlie. All right, here we go. You ready? 10 questions, 60 seconds. Cool FM's $1,000 Minute. Let's play. It's brought to you by the Peggy Hill team. 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You want to be caller number 7. And if you are, you've got those 10 questions. You could win $1,000 and walk away with $100 in Lottomax tickets. And that jackpot just keeps getting bigger. I think it's 55 mil now.
1: Oh, nobody won it?
0: No, I don't think so.
1: Oh, wow. Okay.
0: Yeah. Alrighty, seventh caller gets to play.
1: It's a little breezy to start this morning.
0: Yeah.
1: So you're definitely going to need a sweater.
0: Sweater, hoodie.
1: Warm up to above 15. So, like, we're kind of mid-teens today.
0: How are the roads looking, MJ?
2: A decent run this morning on the major routes between Barrie and the Holland Marsh. It does get a bit slow from King to Rutherford with more delays between Finch and the 401. The southbound 404, it's a slow go between Davis and St. John's Side Road and from Stouffville Road to 16th Avenue. On 89 to Alliston, so far so good. And 26 to Stainer, 90 to Angus, you're off to a good trip there. 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
0: Okay, it's exciting. We've got somebody who's never played the game ready to go this morning. Brian, how are you, Brian?
12: I'm doing great, thank you.
0: Good, good. What are you up to today?
12: Just getting ready for work.
0: What do you do for a living?
12: I'm a teacher.
0: Teacher?
1: Oh, good for you. What do you teach?
12: Grade 7.
1: Oh, that's super fun.
0: All right.
1: Grade 7 was great. I loved grade 7. It's a good grade.
0: Okay.
1: Because you're not quite in the pressure of teenagers yet, and you're not quite ruling the school, so you're just kind of in that good spot.
12: Totally agree.
0: Okay.
1: Yeah.
0: All right. Now then, here's the way it works, Mr. Curry. We have 10 questions. You'll have 60 seconds. If you get them all right, it's $1,000 in your pocket. If you don't know one, you know what you do. You say pass, and we'll come back to it if time permits.
13: And the first answer you give us is the one that we always have to take, okay?
12: Sounds great.
13: Brian Curry, here we go. Time for Cool FM's $1,000 Minute. Your 60 seconds begins right now. Name one of the Kellogg's Rice Krispie mascots.
12: Snap.
13: In the Back to the Future movies, what car did Doc turn into a time machine?
12: The DeLorean.
13: Foie gras is traditionally made from the liver of which animal?
12: Duck.
13: What's the name of the spacecraft that carried Neil Armstrong, Buzz Aldrin, and Michael Collins to the moon?
12: Apollo.
13: When scoring in tennis, what comes after 30?
12: 40.
13: Which flower is traditionally associated with love and romance?
12: Rose.
13: What popular video game had players rotate falling blocks to complete and clear lines?
12: Tetris.
13: What's the 15th letter of the alphabet? If you're facing north, what direction is on your right?
12: East.
13: How many rolls of quarters would you need to have $40?
12: $160.
13: Oh, rolls of quarters.
1: Rolls.
13: $10 per roll.
12: Oh.
13: Oh. So you need four rolls. Oh. Brian, we were so close.
1: But, you know, I was wondering
13: about... There was a stickler.
1: Yeah, Apollo.
13: What Apollo was it?
1: Which Apollo?
12: Apollo 11?
1: There you go. Because I think that would have been the definitive...
13: We always like complete answers here when we're asking these questions. But that's okay. Well, you know what? You did fantastic.
1: And you know what? In 30 days, you come back and do it again?
13: Yeah. The 15th letter of the alphabet is O... As in, oh my God, I came so close.
1: Yeah.
13: And four rolls at the end. But you are walking away with $100 in Lotto Max tickets, Brian. All right?
12: All right. I really appreciate it. I hope you guys have a great day.
1: Thank you. You too.
13: Thanks for playing along this morning on Cool FM's $1,000 Minute. Another shot tomorrow morning, 7:40. Can you do it? 10 questions in 60 seconds. I can do it. Then when you hear the clock ticking in your head because you're on the hot seat, but we'll try tomorrow morning for Cool FM's $1,000 Minute. Walk the moon now.

0: 107.5 Cool FM, Walk the Moon, 751. How are you? It's Dale and Charlie. Going to be a fairly nice day today. I think pretty good amount of sunshine.
1: Yeah.
0: A little bit brisk. Yeah, you know, it's heading to 15 later on today. It's just 6 right now. What you working on for 8 o'clock, Dan?
2: House of Commons gets back to business after a three-month break, and Terry Fox runs in our communities, raised a lot of cash on Sunday. Tell you more. Top of the hour.
1: The National Toy Hall of Fame has revealed its 12 finalists for 2026. I can't believe we're here already. I feel like last year we were just talking about the Toy Hall of Fame. I have yet still to go to this museum.
0: Wow.
1: Which I don't think I've ever been.
0: I don't think I've ever been to it.
1: Yeah, it's in, where is it? West, New York somewhere. Rochester, I don't know, somewhere over there.
0: Oh, yeah, no, that's right, it is. It's like in Rochester, which is not that far, really.
1: No, it's not.
0: Okay.
1: The 12 finalists this year. Bingo?
0: Bingo?
1: Yeah, I know. So I remember, a lot of these toys have been probably nominated several times and just haven't made it yet.
0: Bingo, I think of...
1: I know.
0: I don't think of it as a toy. Really.
1: Back in the day, okay? I had a bingo game, like, as a kid. Yeah. Bop It. Yeah, that was a late 80s, 90s thing, okay. This Bop It thing.
0: Okay, all right.
1: Care Bears.
0: Yeah, Care Bears.
1: Yeah.
0: I can't believe they're not in already.
1: I know. Monster High Dolls. I'm like, meh. Those are relatively new. They're not new, but they're newer.
0: Okay.
1: The board Mouse Trap.
0: Yep.
1: Pokemon Trading Cards. Polly Pocket. Here, this one, the slide. The good old burn your butt on that metal slide. Just the slide.
0: Okay. Again, though, I don't think of that as a toy.
1: Well, you play with it or on it. So, yeah, did you ever go to the top and, like, launch things down it, like your Hot Wheels or something?
0: Oh, for sure.
1: Yeah, you're playing with it. It's a slide. The board game, Sorry.
0: Oh, yeah.
1: Yep. Tickle Me Elmo.
0: Tickle Me Elmo.
1: And Yahtzee.
0: Yahtzee.
1: Yahtzee. Jeez. Yeah.
0: Wow.
1: So it looks like winners will be announced in November. Tickle Me Elmo was also nominated last year, but didn't make it.
0: Okay.
1: So last year, remember, it was Battleship Slime and Trivial Pursuit that made it.
0: Right.
1: So
0: okay.
1: I think it's time maybe for, I would go Care Bears and the slide.
0: So you only get like 2 to go in?
1: I don't know. Well, they only put 3 in last year. So okay. Not necessarily all of them. So yeah, I think the slide is open.
0: I put in one of the games. I put in like Yahtzee or Sorry. Those are 2 games even I remember.
1: Mm-hmm.
0: Tickle Me Elmo probably. And Care Bears.
1: Yeah. It's been, I think we could hold off on Pokemon since it's such a big deal still.
0: Yeah.
1: Polly Pocket is huge right now.
0: Yeah.
1: And
0: they can wait.
1: I just bought a Bop It.
0: Did you?
1: Yeah.
0: The toy?
1: No. Bop It.
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1: This hour of Cool Mornings with Dale and Charlie is brought to you by

0: You mean like the $409 that Emerson made playing Cool or Not Cool this morning?
1: Yeah, like that?
0: And you're going, oh, I missed it. I missed Cool or Not Cool. Now hold on, friend. No, you haven't. Because we brought in 10 briefcases this morning. And we are going to play Cool or Not Cool again before 9 o'clock. Yes, we are. Guys, everybody needs a little something extra on a Monday morning. It's nice and sunny, mind you, but it's cold. It's only 6 right now. What's happening with traffic, MJ?
2: You're going to find some slowdowns on the 400 southbound, a little bit between King and Rutherford, and then again from Finch down to the 401. And as you make your way down the 404, that's moving slowly between Davis and St. John's Side Road and between Stouffville Road and 16th Avenue. Meanwhile, over on 89, heading to Alliston, so far that's in good shape. And on 27 to Elmvale, 26 to Stayner and to Collingwood, so far so good. 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I'm MJ. 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
3: Good morning. Here's what Barrie's talking about. Special Investigations Unit called in after shots were fired last night outside a synagogue in Belleville as residents gathered to mark Yom Kippur. A police officer and another individual were injured. OPP investigating after a driver was killed in a single vehicle crash in Severn Township. Officers called to town line and Upper Big Chute Road around 1:30 Sunday morning. A 29-year-old man from Burlington was pronounced dead at the scene. Anyone who witnessed the crash or has dash cam video of what happened is asked to contact police. A 19-year-old novice driver in Barrie had his license suspended and vehicle impounded Sunday after police clocked a driver at 105 in a 50 zone on Young Street near D'Ambrosio. Clock ticking for grades 11 and 12 students in Simcoe County to bring their immunizations up to date or face suspension. That could start happening tomorrow. Reminders were sent to 5,600 students in May. Around 800 remain outstanding. The health unit holding immunization clinics this week. We have them listed at Barrie360.com. House of Commons resumes sitting today after a three-month break. The trade war with the U.S., closer ties with the European Union, and the cost of living expected to top the agenda. Prime Minister Carney and French President Macron have pledged to work together in the areas of space infrastructure, business, and economic growth. The two met Sunday on the French island of Saint-Pierre-et-Miquelon off Newfoundland. Barrie's Terry Fox Run Sunday raised close to $125,000 for cancer research. Orillia residents brought in more than $71,000. The Town Hall Clock Tower in Collingwood and the Collingwood sign were lit up red last night and will be every night this week. Why? To help the Collingwood Legion Branch 63 celebrate its 100th anniversary. See it, shoot it, share your news on the Barrie 360 text line 705-797-1111. The fat lady not singing for the Blue Jays yet, but she's three octaves closer. Jays managed to salvage a win in Texas, 7-2 the final on Sunday, but remain three games back in the wild card race with just six games to go. First of those games tonight in Baltimore, Trey Yesavage will get the start. Chiefs won the NFL late game, 33-30 over the Colts. The Giants and the Rams meet tonight. Toronto Tempo were blown away by New York in women's basketball, 106-69 the final. It was Toronto's season finale at home. They play tomorrow night in Chicago and Thursday in Connecticut. Collingwood Blues edged Pickering 2-1. A mix of sun and clouds today. The forecast in 30.
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3: Sun cloud mix today, high around 15. A few clouds, backs off to 4 tonight. Some sun, 16 tomorrow. It is 6 in Barrie. 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

0: Barry's Best Mix, 107.5 Cool FM. That was weird.
1: Yeah, what was that about?
0: Wrong button pushed. That's all.
1: So you push the wrong button, and all of a sudden, we're echoing.
0: All weird here. How are you? It's Dale and Charlie. Monday morning, up and at 'em. Let's get going. You have not missed another chance to play Cool or Not Cool. It's coming up before 9 o'clock. Five more briefcases, maybe a $10,000 briefcase as well. A little chilly this morning.
1: We're sitting at 6 right now, a little breezy. We get 15 today, so a little cooler than we're used to.
0: All righty. Guys, if you're struggling with that hat size, Charlie says she's got a good little bit of information for you.
1: Apparently, having a big head is finally something worth bragging about.
0: Finally! Okay. So my massive melon is going to pay off.
1: Check this out. A study published in the Evolutionary Psychological Science, something or other, suggested that men with wider faces are perceived as more protective fathers and better fighters.
0: Oh.
1: I know.
0: Okay.
1: So researchers showed participants photos of men with different face shapes and asked them to choose who looked most capable of protecting children.
0: Okay.
1: The winners, men with wider, shorter faces.
0: Huh.
1: Okay. Now, apparently a man with a hockey puck-shaped head, you know, screams, I can protect a family.
0: Hockey puck-shaped head.
1: Yeah, I mean, I guess they found that broader faces were associated with physical strength and aggression.
0: Huh.
1: But.
0: Yes.
1: Before every, you know, big-headed man starts calling himself Father of the Year.
0: Okay.
1: The study did not find out about his actual parenting abilities. Okay, so
0: this is just based on people's impressions.
1: Right, and the ability to be the protector.
0: So the puck-shaped head.
1: Puck-shaped.
0: That's what you're looking for.
1: So you're looking for, more of like a wider, shorter kind of,
0: Right.
1: So as opposed to a pinhead.
0: Right, better to be called a puckhead.
1: yes, it is.
2: Look at the size of that boy's head.
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0: So I got one of those heads that's large.
1: Yeah, you do.
0: Yeah.
1: Yeah, you've got the head to be, you know, that dad.
0: That's me.
1: There you go.
0: I'd be the protector.
1: Yeah.
0: That sounds like effort. I don't know.
1: Maybe not.
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5: You're going to find a slowdown on the 400 southbound between King and Rutherford, where it's going to slow down again from Finch to the 401 and over to the 404. That continues to be a slow go between Davis and St. John's Side Road, and again from Stouffville Road to 16th Avenue. We're dealing with some heavy delays there. North of Barrie, it's a good-looking drive on Highway 11 heading up to Orillia. Meanwhile, on 27 to Elmvale and 92 on the way to Wasaga, that's in good shape too. 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I'm MJ. More traffic in minutes on 107.5 Cool FM.
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0: 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It's Dale and Charlie.
1: We're sitting at about six. Sorry.
0: And we're heading to 15 later on. Mm-hmm. We're going to be in the teens, I think, most of the week.
1: Yeah.
0: Until the weekend. The weekend looks like it kind of warms up again.
1: Okay.
0: Which is good. I mean, you know, it's always nice to get that that first little bit of autumn where you can enjoy it. Hard to believe. Autumn shows up, I think, tomorrow at 8:05 p.m.
1: Yeah. PM. So we still have all PM. Of tomorrow during the day.
0: Yes.
1: Okay.
0: Yes.
1: Mm.
0: Yeah, right. Yeah. Summer's not done yet.
1: Good.
0: All right. But we do also have 5 more briefcases left to go.
1: Yeah.
0: Yeah. We're going to play Cool or Not Cool sometime before 9 o'clock when you hear that cue to call. 727-1075. By the way, don't forget, like we were saying there, sign up for the bonus chance because that goes during commercial-free mornings and you get one more opportunity to maybe hear your name, call back in the amount of time, and then you get to play with your own briefcases, just like that.
1: Amazing.
0: Just go to 1075coolfm.com to sign up there. We're going to find out what's trending next.
1: Yeah, so Ed Sheeran finally addresses the controversy from last week and a MMA card coming to Barry.
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9: This is not usually how I would open the show, but before I play some songs tonight, I hope it's okay if I say a few words about this last week. I'm used to my music being criticized, and I'm always happy to take that because I'm lucky a lot of you like my stuff. I'm not surprised that other people don't, you know, it's normal. But this week, the criticism was about something much more important, and I've had to take and make difficult decisions, and I am making mistakes, and I'm so, so sorry. I don't want to disappoint fans.
1: All right, we're just going to keep... it's on the website if you want to see the whole speech at 107.5coolfm.com. But Ed Sheeran opened up on Saturday. That was his concert, basically addressing what had been going on. And basically, it came down to he tried very hard to create sort of a middle ground between Macklemore and, of course, the owner's venue, or the owners of the venue, which was, what's that guy?
0: Robert Kraft.
1: Thank you.
0: Yeah.
1: Robert Kraft. Now, again, Robert Kraft said, listen, like, he donated $2 million to the humanitarian effort in Gaza as, Macklemore, $1 million. So he just, like, but I guess the, you know, the stadium itself. Like, it's his baby, right?
0: It's his place.
1: So, like, it's like, this is my house.
0: Yeah.
1: I don't want to hear this in my house. And that's kind of what happened. So, Ed Sheeran's going to continue. I believe he's in Cincinnati this week. And he's not going to have an opener.
0: Nope.
1: And that's just it. And you know what? Honestly, starts earlier, gets home faster. I'm in bed by 11. Good to go.
0: I don't see a problem with it.
1: No.
0: Nope.
1: Nope. Me neither.
0: Nope. All right.
1: Oh, I have to tell you about drew a blank. Amateur MMA card set for November.
0: Yeah.
1: Paul Sadlin Arena. So November 20th, with the title quest by North American title fights and a full night of live professional and amateur mixed martial arts. Okay, so now there was a title quest in August, remember? And that was August 15th?
0: Yeah.
1: And that drew a lot of people, like 1,200 people. So, like, so MMA is a thing.
0: Sure, you'll have a lot of kids and stuff going to this.
1: Oh, yeah. Well, maybe not little kids.
0: No.
1: Okay? But anyway, tickets are on sale right now.
0: There you go.
1: I think that's something that my teenage boys will be completely into.
0: All righty.
1: All right.
0: That's what's trending on Cool FM. We'll check the news with Dan Blakely after Michael Bublé.

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1: How are you?
0: Dale and Charlie. It's going to be a fairly sunny day today. Not the warmest of days. No, it's only 6 now. Ooh, man. That's chilly when you head out the door this morning. How are the roads looking, MJ?
2: Moving pretty slowly right now on the South 400. Heavy delays from Teston to Rutherford. It eases up for a little while. You get some reprieve, and then it slows again from Finch to the 401. Meanwhile, over on Highway 11 north of Barrie, not seeing any problems as you make your way up to Orillia. Over on the 404, we've got delays from Davis to St. John's Side Road and pretty jammed up right now between Stouffville Road and 16th Avenue on 90 to Angus and 26 to Stayner and on the way to Collingwood. So far, that looks good too. 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I'm MJ. More traffic in minutes on 107.5 Cool FM.
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3: Good morning. Here's what Barrie's talking about. Anxious moments last night for a resident of an apartment on Duckworth Street. Trapped by fire in her 7th floor unit, firefighters communicating with her through a bedroom window urged her to stay as far away from the fire as possible until they could reach her, which they did, and she was taken to RVH. Just the one unit damaged. Cause and dollar damage to be determined. Fire marshal has been notified. Shots fired last night outside a synagogue in Belleville during a gathering marking Yom Kippur. A police officer and another person were injured and taken to hospital for treatment. The SIU has been called in to investigate. A 29-year-old Burlington man is dead following a single vehicle crash early Sunday morning near Coldwater. Happened on Town Line near Upper Big Chute Road. Police say he was the lone occupant of the vehicle. Witnesses and anyone with dash cam footage from the area are asked to come forward. Barrie police say they clocked a 19-year-old novice driver doing 105 in a 50 zone on Young Street near D'Ambrosio Drive Sunday morning. Yep. License suspended, vehicle impounded. Parliament returns today after a 3-month break. Canada's trade dispute with the U.S. and Prime Minister Carney's efforts to strengthen ties with the European Union are expected to dominate discussion. Deadline approaching for grades 11 and 12 students in Simcoe County to bring their immunizations up to date or face suspension. That could start happening tomorrow. Reminders were sent to 5,600 students in May. Around 800 remain outstanding. The health unit holding immunization clinics this week. We have a list of them at Barrie360.com. Got a scoop? We're listening. Send your news tip to the Barrie360 text line, 705-797-1111. Blue Jays avoided the sweep in Texas with a 7-2 win Sunday, but remain 3 back of the White Sox in the wild card race with 6 games to play. Trey Yesavage gets the start for the Jays tonight in Baltimore. The Chiefs held on for a 33-30 win over the Colts in the NFL late game. Giants and Rams meet tonight. Toronto Tempo lost their home finale 106-69 to New York. They wrap up the season with 2 games on the road tomorrow night in Chicago and Thursday in Connecticut. The Collingwood Blues edged Pickering 2-1. Some sun today and cool. The forecast in 30.
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3: Some sun and clouds lined up for today. High 15. A few clouds down to 4 tonight. Partly sunny and 16 tomorrow. It is 7 in Barrie. 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
1: There you go. 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
2: There we go.
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2: Yeah.
1: Don't know what's inside. 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
1: get
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1: To find out if you're the seventh caller at 727-1075 for Cool or Not Cool, brought to you by Paul Sadlin Motors at 550 Bayfield Street. All right. 727-1075. Sun's nice. It'll warm up a little bit later on, up to around 15.
2: Yeah.
1: Not so bad. How's traffic looking, MJ? Let's get the latest for Aaron Waxman and Associates.
2: You're going to run into slowdowns on the southbound 400 from Teston to Rutherford. It's moving pretty slowly with some more delays between Finch and the 401. As you head north of Barrie, Highway 11 is looking good all the way up to Orillia, while 12 and 93 to and from Midland, that's in good shape. And on 90 to Angus and on 26 to Stainer, those are looking good too. I'm MJ. More traffic in minutes on 107.5 Cool FM.
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1: All righty. Second time we played this morning. I like this. Courtney's ready to go this morning. Hi, Courtney.
12: Good morning.
1: What you doing?
12: I just dropped my son off at school. He'll be so sad. He calls every day.
1: Oh. Does he know you're playing?
12: No.
1: Oh, you've already dropped him off even before you got through on the phone. Oh, no.
12: Yeah.
1: Oh, wow. All righty. And then you're heading to work or home, or where are you off to?
12: Well, I work from home, so I'm heading to work home.
1: I gotcha.
2: That's amazing.
1: Courtney, we've got briefcases here, five of them. Dollar amounts $50 to $10,000. Now the money can go up, the money can also go down. You've got to decide if it's cool or not cool along the way, but if you push it too far and you hit the can of Spam, the game's over, all right?
12: Let's do it.
1: Courtney Armand, here we go. It's time to play Cool or Not Cool. Briefcase number one.
11: $160.
12: Well, I'm going to have to go not cool.
1: You don't have to, but okay.
2: But she's like, yep, no, that's what I'm doing.
12: My son would be upset if I went cool on that one.
1: All right, so you're saying not cool to 160.
12: Not cool.
1: Then we're going to look inside briefcase number 2 on cool or not cool. Here we go.
11: $425.
12: Oh, my goodness. This is going to get hard.
1: Yeah, $425.
12: Well...
1: Three briefcases left, but $425 is in your hand right now.
12: I'm going to go cool. I'm not brave.
1: You're going to say cool on $425?
12: I am, yeah.
1: Final answer?
12: Final answer.
1: Nothing wrong with that. $425 is in your hands that you didn't have just moments ago when you dropped your son off at school.
2: There you go.
1: So you can say, guess what I did this morning?
12: Yeah,
1: or actually, I wouldn't say anything and I wouldn't even share the money.
2: Yeah, don't even tell him.
1: Just keep the money for yourself.
12: We'll find out when we have the next
1: three. Let's peek in the last three briefcases and see where we were going.
12: Sure.
1: All right, here comes briefcase number 3 on cool or not cool.
11: $823.
1: Oh.
12: Damn.
1: Oh. Well, all right.
2: Okay.
1: Let's take a look and see what was in briefcase number 4 this morning on cool or not cool.
11: $1,269.
1: Oh.
2: Hey, are you okay?
12: Yeah.
1: Yeah. Hey. Wow. Okay.
2: I'm scared now.
1: There is one more briefcase to look in. On cool or not cool, briefcase number 5 had this in it this morning, Courtney.
2: You ready?
11: $10,000.
12: Oh my God.
1: Oh my God. Courtney, $425. That's more than a lot of other people listening have made right now.
2: Way to put a positive spin on it.
1: Right, exactly. Congratulations on that. And all I can say is thank you for playing along this morning on Cool or Not Cool.
12: Thanks, guys.
1: Okay. Oh, man. Never know when one of those $10,000 briefcases will show up. And behold now, it's Cool FM.
0: I don't feel a single thing. Have the pills done too much?

0: 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Numb little bug, and behold, it is 10 to 9. It's Dale and Charlie.
1: I'm a little numb little bug right now.
0: That caught us off guard.
1: A little bit.
0: You know, we never know when one of those $10,000 briefcases is going to show up.
1: Mm-hmm.
0: That's how it works with Cool or Not Cool. You always got to be ready. You'll get another chance to play. I mean, Leanne's going to give you a chance to play later on when you hear the cue to call. Oh, and the bonus chance,
1: yep,
0: too. 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Ha, my goodness.
1: Yeah.
0: My goodness. Well, they still walked away with some money, though, 425, you know? Mm-hmm. 7 degrees right now. It's got a ways to go to warm up. It'll head for 15 later on today.
2: You know what you do at dinner?
3: What?
2: You talk about your day. How was your day today? Did you have a good day today or a bad day today? Well, what kind of day was it? Well, I don't know. How about you? How was your day?
1: The newest thing for couples trying to, I guess, save their relationship.
0: Uh-huh.
1: Food divorce.
0: Food divorce?
1: Food divorce.
0: Like they stop eating together?
1: Yeah, basically the idea is simple. Breaking bread can lead to breaking up.
0: Really?
1: The idea is a food divorce is when the two people living together stop planning, cooking, and eating together. Each person handles their own meals on their own time, their own schedules, right? Because predominantly it's usually one person.
0: Uh-huh.
1: Mom. But then, you know, the whole idea.

0: doing this thing called solo snacking, where basically, you know, you're snacking through the whole day, uh-huh. and then you're like, meh, I don't want to have dinner. Also, you've got, like, the combination of different work shifts, also strict diets, like GLP-1 medications are causing a lot of issues.
1: Yeah, yeah.
0: Right?
1: Yeah.
0: I mean, for years and years, Rob and I had, like, because he was on his man diet. Right?
1: Yeah.
0: And I had to cook, like, certain foods for him.
1: Would you eat those foods?
0: Yeah, I would, but, like, the kids wouldn't.
1: Oh.
0: And I couldn't. Like, they were young kids, so I can't give them nothing but...
1: Protein. Yeah.
0: So I had to cook other foods. So I get it, you know? Like, I think
1: it's just one of those things, though. It's a sad trend.
0: Kind of. It is. I think we food divorced... well before we for real divorced. And I didn't even know it.
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0: Oh. The things you learn.
1: Irreconcilable menus.
0: Yeah.
1: Let's get a last look at Cool FM traffic details. 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
3: You're going to find some volume delays on the 400 southbound. Slows down as you're approaching Teston. Jammed up from that point down to Rutherford. And then for a little while, it eases up before getting heavy again from Finch to the 401. Meanwhile, on Highway 11, no problems between Orillia and Barrie. While 92 to Wasaga, so far no issues. 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I'm MJ. For traffic updates all day long, follow us on X at Barrie 360.
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Good morning, it's Dale Smith. Nice and sunny today, for the most part, just a little bit cool. Hey, here's the warning. Are you signed in for the bonus chance to play Cool or Not Cool? Your name could be coming up very soon. We're going to do the bonus chance very soon for Cool or Not Cool. And if you've signed up, it might be your name. Bruno Mars now on Cool. For just

0: You knew, because I said, you got to be ready, because we're going to be playing the bonus round of Cool or Not Cool early today. And yes, it's time to play the bonus round of Cool or Not Cool. 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And if it's your name, you'll have 10 minutes and 75 seconds to call back. 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Crystal, you've got 10 minutes and 75 seconds to give us a call. 727-1075. 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Crystal Morris or Crystal Maurice, 727-1075. Up in Penetanguishene, give us a call because we want to talk to you and play a little Cool or Not Cool. All right, 10 minutes, 75 seconds. Crystal, you're on the clock.
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are you? It's Dale Smith in for Leanne Page. Leanne's going to be a little bit later on today. She'll actually let you pick those songs for the all-request listener lunch coming up after the noon news. Yeah. It's Olivia Rodrigo now. Drop Dead on Cool FM.

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gushy rain coming this week. Looking at the forecast, it looks like it's a pretty good amount of sunshine, like consistently through. And warming temperatures. Today's cool, then it gets better and better and better heading towards the weekend. Ella Langley now on Cool.

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0: 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Sorry. And in milliseconds, that's... 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
1: Me not working hard. Yeah, right, picture that with a Kodak. Or better yet, go to Times Square, take a picture of me with a Kodak. Took my life from negative to positive, I just want y'all to know that. And tonight, let's enjoy life.

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0: at Noon is brought to you by JustCinco.ca. Here's Ian McLennan from the Barrie 360 Newsroom.
1: Good afternoon. Here's what Barrie's talking about. There were people inside the Sons of Jacob Synagogue in Belleville when an exchange of gunfire erupted nearby between a police officer and a 29-year-old man last night at the start of Yom Kippur. SIU says the man was armed with a rifle. Upwards of 30 shots were fired. The officer is in hospital in critical but stable condition. The gunman has life-threatening injuries. SIU will provide an update this afternoon. Fire in a seventh-floor apartment in East Danbury. A woman in that unit rescued by firefighters. Emergency services responded to the blaze on Duckworth Street near Bell Farm Road around 11 last night. The woman was transported to a local hospital. The cause of the fire is under investigation. A 78-year-old Barrie man was duped out of nearly $200,000 in a cryptocurrency investment scam. Barrie police say he began communicating with someone through social media in February 2025, and the individual convinced him to invest. Police say the person eventually gained access to the man's bank accounts. "She would call me pretty well every morning, and I trusted her," the victim said in a social media post by Barrie police. With help from the victim's bank, police were able to recover about $135,000. More about the story, video from the victim posted to Barrie360.com. OPP investigating a home invasion in Orillia shortly after 10:20 last night. Police say they responded to a reported home invasion at a residence on Barrie Road near Mississauga Street. Police say four suspects, one of whom was believed to be armed with a weapon, assaulted an occupant before fleeing. One person taken to hospital with minor injuries. Investigation ongoing. Ontario is introducing standardized entry-level training for commercial truck drivers. The changes today come after a scathing Auditor General's report that showed the province was not effectively monitoring commercial truck driver training and licensing regimes. The transportation minister says the province is now meeting one of the recommendations in the report. New curriculum will come into effect next year. Your tip could be today's top story. Text Barrie360 at 705-797-1111. The Blue Jays opened a three-game series in Baltimore tonight. The Jays are three games back of the White Sox for the final American League wildcard spot. And in the NFL, Monday nighter, Los Angeles Rams host the Giants. A beautiful sunny streak, the forecast in 30.
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1: Of sun and cloud this afternoon, high 15, partly cloudy tonight, low down to 4, sun and cloud tomorrow, and 16. 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

0: Taylor Swift, 107.5 Cool FM. Of course, everybody watching her yesterday. Watch her man, the Kansas City Chiefs, Travis Kelce. Of course, Taylor was there supporting her husband, and now it's like a thing. Travis scored his first touchdown of the season yesterday, and of course, the camera goes to her. She points to the ring and mouths, "That's my husband." Just a truly in love newlywed, still in that newlywed bliss. So good for her. And what's really cool too is the actual tank top that Taylor Swift was wearing yesterday. It's thanks to her pal Aaron Andrews. It's a line Wear by Aaron Andrews, and it was official merchandise with the KC Chiefs. And of course, after that whole scene, that tank top specifically is completely sold out. You can't get it everywhere because, I mean, Swifty wore it, so now all the Swifties have to wear it. It is the All Request Listener Lunch, 705-727-1075, to get on your request today. We got more on the way right after this.
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You want to hear something? 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This one is going out to Caitlin, Bob, Jim, Jesse, Anala, and Deb. It's Three Little Birds from Bob Marley and the Wailers on Cool FM.

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0: 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This Kiss. Every time I hear that song, all I think of is the original Practical Magic 2 movie, Sandra Bullock and Nicole Kidman, because that's like when Sandra Bullock first meets her true love. And then, of course, because of the Owens family curse, spoiler alert, he ends up passing away. But anyways, that song is in that movie. It starts me thinking about that. Practical Magic 2 is out in theaters now, and I am super excited to see it. Haven't seen it yet. Also, today is Faith Hill's birthday. So her amazing husband, I mean, Tim McGraw and Faith Hill, they have been together for like 30 years now, next month, I think it is. Faith Hill celebrating her 59th birthday today, and her husband, Tim, posted this sweet birthday message for her, calling her the most beautiful girl in the world, saying they've got a bunch more birthdays to celebrate together. So absolutely love Faith Hill and Tim McGraw. Super cute power couple right there. If you have a birthday shout out that you want to make with a song request, or you just want to hear your favorite song today, call me up for the All Request Listener Lunch, 705-727-1075. The All Request Listener Lunch brought to you by Paul Sadlin Motors at 550 Bayfield Street in Barrie.
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1: Clara wants to send a big happy 12th birthday out to her sister. Happy birthday. Apparently, they just picked her up from school, and she really wants to hear some Justin Bieber with Nicki Minaj. It's Beauty and a Beat. Happy

0: Justin Bieber. It's 107.5 Cool FM. His dad is now a reality TV show star. So Jeremy Bieber is going to be on the fourth season of The Traitors Canada, and it premieres tonight. So yeah, Jeremy Bieber is obviously Justin Bieber's dad. 22 contestants are heading to Quebec to this gorgeous manor, trying to figure out who is faithful and who is secretly a traitor, with, of course, a lot of money on the line. And my husband and I are huge Traitors fans. We've watched all the different versions from all the different places. We absolutely love it. And I'm not going to lie, I may or may not have auditioned for it once. Didn't get through, but I would love that opportunity. But either way, I'm so excited to watch Traitors Canada season 4. It's tonight. And Jeremy Bieber, Justin Bieber's dad, going to be on the show. More on this up at 107.5coolfm.com. We are wrapping up today's All Requests Listener Lunch. A couple more requests to get to after this, and a look at our weather details next.
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You never think it's going to happen to you, and then maybe one day it actually does. I'll tell you what my husband and I were kind of fantasizing about coming up right after Gracie Abrams on Cool FM.

0: 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I'm Leanne Page. My husband and I have already talked about Christmas and what we want to do this year. I know, don't shoot the messenger. It is coming. It's just I like to get ahead of the game. But we were kind of joking, saying, you know what? Why don't we just buy each other a bunch of lottery tickets and hope that we win the millions? Because wouldn't that be incredible? You always dream about that. And then it happens. At least it did for one Innisfil man named Stanley. He won a whopping $25 million with the Lotto Max jackpot recently. He'd been playing the same quick pick numbers for years. And when he checked his ticket with the app, he initially thought he'd only won like $25,000. But then he realized, no, there's a couple extra zeros there. $25 million is what he ended up winning. And I mean, he plans on spoiling his daughter and his granddaughter, traveling with his girlfriend, and he wants to buy himself a very classic hot rod, as you should. Just enjoying that kind of money. He was a plumber for about 40 years. He has since been retired. But yeah, good on you, Innisfil Stanley, for winning that lottery and giving the rest of us hope that maybe one day it could happen to us. We have more on this story up at Berry360.com.
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0: 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Five briefcases when you play in there could be cash, could be spam. Who knows what that next briefcase is going to hold? 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We call it someone's name. You call us back within the time limit, and you will play your own bonus game of Cool or Not Cool. And as always, you do have to be listening for that cue to call, which could happen at any point throughout the day or night, 7 days a week. When you hear it, be caller number 7 to this number, 705-727-1075, to play. Now, this morning, Dale and Charlie, they played with Amanda. She got up to briefcase number 2. $425. She didn't want to risk it. She said, cool. She took that cash home. And then case number 3, this was what was inside.
1: $823.
2: Oh.
3: Damn.
2: Oh. Well, all right.
4: Okay.
2: Let's take a look and see what was in briefcase number 4 this morning on Cool or Not Cool.
1: $1,269.
2: Oh.
4: Hey, are you okay?
3: Yeah.
2: Yeah. Hey. Wow. Okay.
4: I'm scared now.
2: There is one more briefcase to look in. On Cool or Not Cool, briefcase number 5 had this in it this morning, Courtney.
4: You ready?
3: Mm-hmm.
2: Mm-hmm.
3: God.
2: Oh my God.
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2: Oh my God. Courtney, $425. That's more than a lot of other people listening have made right now.
3: It sure is.
4: Way to put a positive spin on
2: it. Right? Exactly. Congratulations on that. And all I can say is thank you for playing along this morning on Cool or Not Cool.
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0: a parent, you would do anything to make your kids smile and be happy, right? 107.5 Cool FM. I'm Leanne Page. I hope you had an incredible weekend. I know we're back at it on Monday. But on Saturday, I got to put the biggest smile on my kids' faces, especially with my son. He is Batman obsessed. And a big thanks and shout out to the Barry Public Library, the downtown branch, because they put on Comic Fest on Saturday. And I knew that Brampton Batman was going to be there with the real life Batmobile. So I had to bring my two superhero obsessed kids to the Comic Fest. And we just happened to get out of the car and we're walking down the street when the Batmobile just started rolling down the road. We got to watch Batman back it up and get out of the Batmobile. I mean, the smile on my son's face, I can't get over it. Even today, I have the video, I have the pictures. It's just super, super cute. Both my kids love superheroes. Batman is my son's absolute favorite. His whole room is all Batman everything. He was even dressed up as Batman. So then, of course, we're waiting in line to meet Batman. My daughter's dressed up as Wonder Woman as well. It's our turn. We go up to Batman. My son doesn't look at him. He turned super shy and was looking at his feet. But in the picture, though, he's got this beaming smile on his face. So big shout out to the Barry Public Library and Comic Fest that happened this Saturday. It was absolutely incredible. My kids loved it. It was a joy to be there. So many incredible vendors and things like that. So highly recommend for next year. Make sure you pencil that in. More great community events, as always, happening around Simcoe County. 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
0: I broke out my fall and winter wardrobe over the weekend, and I'm glad I did because we're only going to get up to about 15 today, and we're not even there yet. Tonight, cloudy. Our low will be 4 degrees. Yeah, single digits. Tomorrow, mix of sun and cloud, high 16, and the more sun expected on Wednesday as we warm up temperature-wise, heading closer into the weekend. Right now in Barrie, we're sitting at 12.

That $10,000 briefcase made an appearance this morning with Dale and Charlie, but it was left unclaimed. Does that mean it could come back today? Maybe in your game of cool or not cool. Make sure you were listening for that cue to call coming up after 2 o'clock today. When you hear it, be caller number 7 at 705-727-1075 for your chance at winning some cash. That's on the way. Right now, we get into 30 minutes commercial-free music with Talk on Cool FM.

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She likes to stay hydrated. 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

minutes. 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Then be caller 7 to this number after you hear the cue to call. 705-727-1075. And you will have a shot at opening up those briefcases and winning some cash. Here's Bruno Mars on Cool FM.

0: Hi, who's that?
1: Veronica Holmes.
0: Veronica, what you doing right now?
1: I'm just pulling over. I just finished work.
0: That's a good idea to pull over.
1: Okay.
0: Because you're caller 7!
1: Oh my god!
0: You're gonna play cool or not cool!
1: That's awesome.
0: Alright, do you have anybody else in the car with you?
1: My dog.
0: Oh, okay, sure. Emotional support dog. That is a good thing when we're playing cool or not cool.
1: Yep.
0: What's the dog's name?
1: Her name is Denver.
0: Denver. All right. Well, you hang on the line. We're going to play cool or not cool coming up in just minutes, okay?
1: All right. Thank you.
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0: And on the line, we have Veronica of Hillsdale. Hi.
1: Hi there.
0: How are you feeling?
1: I'm good.
0: Good? You sound a little nervous.
1: I always get a little nervous.
0: As you should. You're sitting in the hot seat and you could be facing up to $10,000 cash here, Veronica.
1: That's crazy.
0: All right. Now, you said you had your emotional support dog in the car, right? Denver, she's there?
1: She is.
0: All
1: she's
0: right.
1: Not actually an emotional support dog.
0: Oh, well, no, I know that. I'm just saying for this game right now.
1: Yeah.
0: Okay, so hopefully she can help keep you calm, keep you level, maybe tell you which way to go. We'll open the first briefcase. We will find out what is in it. If you like the cash, you say cool or you say not cool. If you move on to the next briefcase, could be more money, less money, or a can of Spam. Are you ready?
1: I am.
0: Let's go, Veronica. Briefcase number one. Open the case.
10: $125.
1: Let's do not cool.
0: All right, we'll close that up. Briefcase number two. Open the case.
10: $302.
0: That's a good jump. That's a good jump.
1: That's a really good jump. Well,
11: Let's do not cool.
0: You sounded so unsure of that answer. So you're at a game high $302, three briefcases left. And you're saying, Veronica?
11: Not cool.
0: All right. We'll close it up. Briefcase number three. Open the case.
10: $72.
11: That one's a little easier.
0: Yeah.
11: Not cool.
0: Yeah, I would say so. All right. Close that up. Briefcase number four. Let's go the other way, banker. Come on now. Open the case.
10: $247.
0: It went the right direction.
11: It did.
0: $247, one briefcase left.
11: Let's say cool.
0: Final answer?
11: Yeah, cool.
0: All right, $247, all yours, Veronica. What does Denver say to that?
11: She's currently sleeping in my back seat.
0: Well, you can buy her a treat later for helping. All right, so $247 is what you walk away with, Veronica. But now we got to find out what was in this last briefcase.
11: All right.
0: If you had gone all the way, briefcase number five had this inside. Open the case.
10: One can of Spam.
0: Congratulations, $247, all yours.
11: Thank you very much.
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It's your chance to win a $50 gift card to Len's Mill Store in Barrie on St. Vincent Street. That's on the way. Here's Mariana Trench on Cool FM.

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1: 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DJ Baca to give you lyrics to a song in his own way. All you have to do to win is be the correct caller through, caller number 7, with the correct song title that the lyrics are from. Here we go.
0: I'm gonna live like tomorrow doesn't exist, like it doesn't exist. I'm gonna fly like a bird through the night.
1: If you know the song that DJ Bot is spinning for Lost in Lyrics, caller number 7 right now with the correct song title will win. 705-727-1075.
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9: 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Have you ever seen me wear a sweater once in all the years we've been here?
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9: Not the goofy Christmas sweater. That doesn't count.
10: Okay, then no.
9: Ever see me wear a sweater like a my choice? 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Have you ever seen me
10: Although,
9: wear that?
10: I think you would suit cardigans.
9: No, I don't think so.
10: Or a three-quarter zip?
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10: Yeah, like the one I'm wearing right now, like a three-quarter. 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
9: I don't think so.
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9: Nope.
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6: 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Now, Sia has written for the likes of Rihanna, Beyonce, Christina Aguilera, just to name a few. So she was actually surprised when Rihanna didn't take this song, Chandelier, as her own. So instead, Sia became the Sia we know and love. She came out with her signature black and white hair, disguising her face. However, years later now, she's taken off the wig and we all know what she actually looks like. It's Sia Chandelier, our Lost in Lyrics song of the day on Cool FM.

0: another crossover artist right there, Cilla Lefty, Boston, 107.5 Cool FM. She is the daughter of a billionaire investor and a co-founder of Groupon. Now, there was some plagiarism accusations with that song, Boston, because there were some similarities to Noah Kahan's song, Stick Season. But to resolve the potential issues prior to the release, she ended up giving Noah Kahan a retroactive writing credit, just to be safe. Coming up, we got 30 minutes commercial-free music, and we got to look at our weather details right after this.
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1: Got it.
2: All right, take one.
1: In a world.
2: Gonna stop you there, Bill. No in a world, remember? Just shower radios.
1: Right. Okay.
2: In a... And before you even go there, no in a land either.
1: In the city of Paris.
2: Nope.
1: A rat becomes the world's best chef.
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1: An impossible true story.
2: Nope.
1: One man.
2: Not a man.
1: One army of men.
2: That's wrong, too.
1: An underdog hockey team proving the world wrong.
2: Why, Bill?
1: When the past is really the future.
2: What does that even mean?
1: A clash of titans.
2: Please stop.
1: A box.
2: This was a mistake.
1: But what's inside the box?
2: You're fired. Again.
1: You're fired again.
2: Get out of the booth, Bill.
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0: 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Mix the sun and cloud for the remainder of the day tonight, getting down to single digits, 4 degrees. Chilly, yeah. Tomorrow, mix the sun and cloud, a high of 16. More sun expected on Wednesday, and we are going to warm up temperature-wise as we get into the weekend. Right now in Barrie, we are sitting at 14.
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Now, I know usually this is where I close out my portion of the show with my last thought, but I'm going to hold on to that just for a little bit longer. I'm filling in for Amy today on The Drive. So coming up after 3 o'clock, make sure you're listening because I'm going to have another chance for you to open up those briefcases and play Cool or Not Cool. 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

the most Halloween-y thing ever. We'll talk about what I mean and what the town of Innisfil is doing coming up right after Teddy Swims on Cool FM.

0: Till Death Do Us Part could have a whole new meaning for you. 107.5 Cool FM. The town of Innisfil opening its doors on Halloween, October 31st, for civil marriage and vow renewal ceremonies. So if you and your terrifyingly perfect soulmate have always wanted to say I do, with maybe a little spooky twist, this could be your chance. So imagine getting married on Halloween and being able to tell people, you know, our love was so strong, we literally vowed to stay together until death do us part. Yeah. Now, honestly, if you love Halloween, it's kind of adorable. Costumes, spooky vibes, saying I do on October 31st. Love this idea. Kind of wonder if my husband would go for it. We could renew our vows. We could do that for sure. If you are interested, you can learn more and book your ceremony now at innisfil.ca/weddings. 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

Sheeran got emotional over the weekend at his first concert since all the controversy surrounding Macklemore's removal from his tour. We'll hear from him, and I'll let you know what he said coming up next after Olivia Rodrigo, 107.5 Cool FM.

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0: cancelled, and I'm feeling all of my friends and family and people I know abandon me, and I look at the end of the week and I see 50,000 people who haven't abandoned me. And I've walked it, I've felt so much love and from you guys, and I'm so
1: Cool FM. That was Ed Sheeran getting a little emotional during his first concert since all this controversy surrounding Macklemore's removal from his tour. So over the weekend, Ed was in Philadelphia and he began his show with kind of like a speech, essentially apologizing to fans, and said that the past week had been one of the hardest of his life. He explained that he wants his concerts to be about music and love and unity rather than politics, but addressed that the Israel-Gaza conflict and said that he was heartbroken by the loss of civilian lives with that. Now, Macklemore was removed from the tour after making pro-Palestine comments during a performance earlier in the month. And Ed says the decision was actually made by the promoter, not him, but several other supporting acts have obviously pulled out in solidarity with Macklemore. So during that Philadelphia show, Ed became super emotional, telling the over 50,000 fans that he wasn't sure whether the tour was going to continue or not, and he didn't even know if he wanted to perform anymore. But seeing the crowd there just gave him hope, and he did not want to disappoint the fans. Of course, more on this up at 107.5coolfm.com.
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0: 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I'm Leanne Page, filling in for Amy this afternoon. Cool or not cool? Driven by Paul Sadler Motors, family owned and operated at 550 Bayfield Street since 1971. You never know when that cue to call is going to go off. When you hear it, be caller number 7 at 705-727-1075, and then you will have a shot at opening up those briefcases for maybe winning some cash. You just never know what that next briefcase is going to be. More money, less money, a can of Spam. Now, this morning, Dale and Charlie, they played with Amanda. She got up to briefcase number 2, $425, a good chunk of change. So, of course, she said cool to that, took it home, all hers. Then they had to open up the next 3 briefcases.
1: $823.
2: Oh.
3: Damn.
2: Oh. Well, all right.
4: Okay.
2: Let's take a look and see what was in briefcase number 4 this morning on Cool or Not Cool.
1: $1,269.
2: Oh.
4: Hey, are you okay?
3: Yeah.
2: Yeah. Wow. Okay.
4: I'm scared now.
2: There is one more briefcase to look in. On Cool or Not Cool, briefcase number 5 had this in it this morning, Courtney.
4: You ready?
3: Mm-hmm.
2: Oh, my God.
4: Oh, my God.
2: Courtney, $425. That's more than a lot of other people listening have made right now.
3: It sure is.
4: Way to put a positive spin on
2: it. Right? Exactly. Congratulations on that. And all I can say is thank you for playing along this morning on Cool or Not Cool.
3: Thanks, guys.
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0: It's a sunny cloud for the remainder of the day tonight. Getting chilly, down to single digits. Our low will be 4 overnight. Sky. Mix of sun and cloud tomorrow, warming up to 16, and then more sun expected on Wednesday. And the temperature's going to warm up as we get closer to the weekend. Right now in Barrie, we are sitting at 13.

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6: 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For the blast from the past, I play you a little clip. All you have to do is be caller number 7 with the correct song title and the artist name of it. Here we go. That's it. If you know it, give me a call right now, 705-727-1075 for the blast from the past.

0: Who's that?
1: I'm calling in for the Blast from the Past.
0: What's your name?
1: Yeah, it's Lanko.
0: You are caller 7.
1: Oh, nice.
0: So what's the song for the Blast from the Past?
1: Is it This Kiss by Faith Hill?
0: You got it!
1: Yes!
0: Congratulations, a $50 gift card to Mr. Stubb, all yours.
1: Oh, that is awesome.
0: It is. Congratulations again. Faith Hill turned 59 today, and hubby Tim McGraw, who she's been married to for almost like 30 years now, posted a really sweet message on social media saying, quote, "You are the most beautiful girl in the world," and also that they have a bunch more birthdays to celebrate together. Our Blast from the Past today, released 28 years ago in 1998. Faith Hill's This Kiss, 107.5 Cool FM.

0: 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Hey, what's going on? It's Liam Page filling in for Amy. And Bieber, his dad, becoming a reality TV star. The Traitors Canada is back for season 4 starting tonight. And Justin Bieber's dad, Jeremy, is going to be a contestant on the game show. So if you're not familiar with this, how The Traitors works is 22 contestants. They go live in a fancy manor together. And they have to try and figure out who is faithful and who is secretly a traitor. And by the end of the game, if there are any traitors left, they win all the cash. Now, my husband and I are huge Traitors fans. We've watched all the different versions because it's all over the place in the world, and we absolutely love it. So we are so excited to dive into this new season of Canada or Traitors Canada, which premieres tonight at 10 o'clock on CTV. It's always fun when you kind of know who's going to be in it, right? Let's head out to the roads now. Opening look at cool traffic. Brenda Devine, what's going on?
1: Good afternoon, Leanne. Already seeing slow traffic northbound Highway 404 from Highway 407 to Major McKenzie. And then from just past Stouffville Road up through Van Dorf, southbound is slow approaching Finch to the DVP. Also, southbound 400 from Finch onto the 401 is a slow spot. And then northbound as well approaching Finch as you make your way up through Rutherford. And then a pretty decent drive once you do get through there. Northbound here in Barrie is good, but southbound you do have the construction volume to deal with from around Duckworth as you make your way down towards Dunlop. I did see that there's possibly a collision right around Gore Road and 93 Penetang Machine. You can update me on that at 1-844 Road Jam. And then, of course, you've got the construction as you make your way both directions through Severn Bridge and then north of there as you make your way through Kilworthy. If you want to update me, 1-844 Road Jam. 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

is coming for the Queen of Christmas. This song has tied Mariah Carey's All I Want for Christmas is You with 22 weeks at number one on the Billboard Hot 100, and there was still time to beat that record. Just in time for Mariah Carey to start unthawing for the Christmas season. It's Ella Langley, Choosing Texas on Cool FM.

0: It's Liam Page filling in for Amy for 30. We got to look at cool traffic in just a minute, but we are getting closer and closer to the holiday season with Thanksgiving coming up in a couple of weeks. And for a lot of families, you know, that time of year can really be tough. So if you've ever wondered what happens behind the scenes at the Berry Food Bank, they are opening up their doors this weekend and inviting us in. So on Saturday, the Berry Food Bank has its open house from 10 until 1, and you can take a guided tour of the warehouse. You can meet some of the volunteers and see how donations actually make their way into the hands of the people in our community who need them. 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We've got details on this event up at the community events page of our website, 1075coolfm.com. 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Brenda Devine, what's happening out there?
1: Good afternoon, Leanne. Northbound Highway 404, traffic filling in, approaching Highway 407 up to Major McKenzie, and from just past Stouffville Road up through Van Dorf, Highway 400. It's also heavy and slow from Shepherd as you travel up through Canada's Wonderland. You've got heavy traffic now on Highway 50, southbound from just south of Nashville Road, right down past Major McKenzie. Northbound side as well, from just north of Major McKenzie, right up towards Nashville Road. It looks like it is bumper to bumper on that route. If you are traveling up here in the Barrie area, it does look good northbound. Southbound, though, you've got it slow from Duckworth as you make your way down through Dunlop. And then you've got that ongoing construction as well. Highway 11 through 7 Bridge, both directions. And then north of there, both directions through Kilworthy, as well as through Gravenhurst as you make your way on the northbound side. 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I'm Brenda Devine. More traffic in minutes on 107.5 Cool FM.
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1: This is very exciting news for Halloween fans. 107.5 Cool FM. The Sanderson sisters are coming back again. Disney is officially moving forward with Hocus Pocus 3. And we're talking Bette Midler, Sarah Jessica Parker, Kathy, Najimy, all returning as Winifred, Sarah, and Mary in this third Hocus Pocus movie. Now, the plot, of course, still under wraps, but there is a really exciting part to this. Unlike Hocus Pocus 2, which went straight to streaming when it was released in 2022, this one is actually being developed for a theatrical release. So start warming up those witchy voices because the Sanderson sisters are coming back to the big screen. It's just a bunch of Hocus Pocus! And I love it, just in time for spooky season we get that. Apparently they're heading into production right after this Halloween. Let's head out to the roads now with cool traffic. Brenda Devine, what's happening?
2: Hi there. Southbound 404 already really slow as you approach Finch down onto the DVP. Northbound side, you've got it heavy as well. Approaching Highway 407 up to just past 16th Avenue. And then from just north of Stouffville Road up to Bloomington and then jam from Bloomington up through Van Dorf. You're good north of there. Highway 400 southbound slows from Finch to the 401. Northbound side from Shepherd as you make your way up through Rutherford. And then you've got a pretty decent drive north of there up here in Barrie. It's good northbound, but southbound, you've got your construction delay with heavy traffic from Duckworth as you make your way down towards Dunlop. Looking good on those major routes, 26, 27, and 90, both directions. And to the north of us on Highway 400, there is some slow traffic through Severn Bridge as well as Kilworthy. That construction delay continues. I'm Brenda Devine. More traffic in minutes on 107.5 Cool FM.
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1: 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Mix the sun and cloud for the remainder of the day. More clouds rolling in overnight. Getting chilly, down to single digits, 4 degrees overnight, our low. Mix the sun and cloud tomorrow, a high of 16. Sunshine expected on Wednesday with a high of 19. Going to get warmer as we head into the weekend. Right now in Barrie, we are sitting at 14.

It's Leanne Page filling in for Amy, and coming up at 5 o'clock, we have a news update from the Barrie 360 newsroom, another look at cool traffic, and after that, the drive at 5, and you will have a chance to hear that cue to call to play cool or not cool. Keep listening for it, and when you do hear it, be caller 7 at 705-727-1075 to play cool or not cool for your shot at up to $10,000 cash. That's all coming up after 5. Here's Cameron Whitcomb to get us closer to that on Cool FM.

0: Ahead of our news at 5 o'clock, let's head out to the roads with cool traffic. Here's Brenda.
1: Good afternoon. Traffic is filling in northbound Highway 404 from the 407 to Major McKenzie, just north of Stouffville Road through Van Dorf, Highway 400. It's heavy from Finch as you make your way through Canada's Wonderland. Highway 50 jam solid both directions between Nashville Road and Major McKenzie. If you're traveling up here in the Barrie area, I'm looking at a slow go as well on the southbound side from just south of the merge as you travel down towards Dunlop. Traveling to the north of us, really not seeing any delays in the 400. Highway 11 looks good as well, right through Orillia. And then up in Severn Bridge, ongoing construction both directions with a delay through there. And north of there, both directions through Kilworthy with a construction delay. Do you really know what's in your water? 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I'm Brenda Devine. 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
0: 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From the Barrie 360 Newsroom, here's Ian McLennan.
2: Good afternoon. Here's what Barrie's talking about. Ontario's police watchdog says a police officer was stationed outside a Belleville synagogue last night during a shootout with a man armed with a rifle as worshippers inside were marking Yom Kippur, the holiest day of the Jewish calendar. The SIU says as many as

0: 30 shots were fired. Police say the shooter, identified as a 29-year-old from the nearby city of Quincy West, is in life-threatening condition. The 13-year officer is critical but stable. Belleville's deputy police chief did not speak about a motive for the shooting. Firefighters used an aerial ladder to reach a woman trapped by fire in her 7th-floor Berry apartment and bring her down to safety. Emergency crews responded to the blaze at the Duckworth Street building near Bell Farm Road around 11 last night. Deputy Fire Chief Thomas Mizrecki tells Berry 360 that dispatchers kept contact with the woman, coached her how to secure in a room safely. When firefighters got inside the unit, they did a quick attack on the fire and got her out. She was taken to a local hospital. The cause of the fire is under investigation. A federal offender wanted by authorities since late August has been put in handcuffs by Berry police. Bradley Elliott was serving a 4-year prison term for offenses ranging from fraud, vehicle theft, assault, and a weapons offense. A cryptocurrency investment scam snared a 78-year-old Berry man, resulting in the loss of about $200,000. Berry police say the resident began communicating with someone through social media in February 2025. A relationship developed over months, and the victim was convinced to invest in cryptocurrency. Police got involved when the man's bank reported suspicious financial activity. While it's believed much of the victim's money was transferred outside Canada, police were able to recover $135,000. More info about this story and a video posted at Berry360.com. Ontario is introducing standardized entry-level training for commercial drivers. This follows a scathing audit revealed that the province was not effectively monitoring training and licensing regimes. The transport minister says the curriculum will come into effect next year and may include fatigue management and human trafficking awareness. Your Eyes on the Street could be our next headline. Text your tip to 705-797-1111. The Blue Jays, 3 games back of the White Sox for the last American League wildcard spot, are in Baltimore tonight. And in the NFL, it's the Rams and the Giants. It's nothing but sunshine. The forecast in 30.
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0: partly cloudy overnight and down to 4. 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

0: Taylor Swift, 107.5 Cool FM. Of course, she was cheering on her man yesterday at the KC Chiefs game against the Colts. Now, Travis Kelce scored his first touchdown of the season. And, of course, the camera immediately went to Taylor in the box where she was freaking out. She was so happy. She was so proud. And then she even pointed to her wedding ring and screamed, "That's my husband." Super cute moment. She's obviously super proud, of course, of her hubby. And I also found it kind of funny, too, the tank top that she was wearing when that happened. It's an official KC Chiefs merch. And after that whole stunt, that specific tank top sold out online everywhere in minutes. Because, of course, Taylor was wearing it, and all the Swifties now have to wear it, too. Just saying. My Philadelphia Eagles won last night, by the way. They don't need some celebrity for publicity. They just have the talent. That's all I'm saying. Your chance to play Cool or Not Cool coming up in minutes. Be listening for that cue to call. And when you hear it, then be caller number 7 to 705-727-1075. That cue to call coming up before 6 o'clock tonight. Right now, let's head out to the roads with cool traffic. Here's Brenda.
1: Good afternoon. Traffic slows northbound Highway 404 from the 407 to Major McKenzie, and then from north of Stouffville Road up to Van Dorf, Highway 400. Northbound slows as well from Finch through Canada's Wonderland. Southbound slow from Finch down to the 401. And then you've got a pretty nice drive once you do get through there until you get up to Barrie. Northbound side good, but southbound from Duckworth down to Dunlop, you've got that delay through there. I did see some really heavy traffic both directions as well on Highway 50 between Major McKenzie and Nashville Road. And Highway 9 westbound, as you make your way from the 8th concession over through 27 in Schaumburg. To the north of us, construction delay through Severn Bridge and Kilworthy, both directions on Highway 11. I'm Brenda Devine. More traffic in minutes on 107.5 Cool FM.
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That cue to call to play Cool or Not Cool coming up in minutes. When you hear it, be caller 7 to this number, 705-727-1075, and you will have a shot at up to $10,000 cash playing Cool or Not Cool. That's coming up. Here's Ariana Grande on Cool FM.

0: 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Who's this?
1: Tyler, how are you?
0: Tyler, not as good as you. You're caller 7.
1: I'm caller 7?
0: You're going to play Cool or Not Cool.
1: AM, we got Thursday, yay.
0: Congratulations. All right, so here's hoping we can pick up some cash for you and not spam today on Cool or Not Cool, okay?
1: I kind of like spam, though. I'm not going
0: to
1: lie.
0: Don't say that. My spam count is currently at 0, and I'd like to keep it that way. I would rather you win the cash, okay?
1: All right.
0: We're going to play Cool or Not Cool with Tyler coming up right after this. Right now, let's head out to the Rose. Cool traffic brought to you by the original Oil Tech, 9 Gowan Street in Barrie. Brenda, what's happening?
2: Good afternoon, Leanne. We do have slow traffic northbound Highway 404. That is from Steeles right up through Major McKenzie. And then again, as you make your way approaching Bloomington up through that Van Dorf construction, north of there is good. Southbound is jammed approaching Finch onto the Don Valley Parkway. Southbound 400 also slow approaching Shepherd to the 401. Northbound heavy and slow from Finch as you make your way up through Rutherford. And you still got really heavy both directions on Highway 50 between Nashville Road and Major McKenzie. Traveling up here in Barrie, northbound 400 good. Southbound down slow approaching Bayfield as you make your way down towards Dunlop. 400 to the north of us, clear. Highway 11 between Barrie and Orillia good. And then you've got that construction through Severn Bridge, both directions on 11. And then southbound as you make your way approaching Kilworthy down to just south of it. I'm Brenda Devine. More traffic in minutes on 107.5 Cool FM.
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4: On the line this afternoon, Tyler of Borden. What's going on, Tyler?
5: Oh, just getting home from work, hanging out with the kids.
4: Not bad. All right. So are you there with the kiddos? Are they going to help you with your decisions
5: today?
4: Yes, they are. All right.
5: They're right in front of me.
4: What are their names?
5: I got Declan and Emmeline here. Help me out.
4: All right. Okay, Tyler. So how this works, we've got five briefcases lined up ready to go here for you. In there could be anywhere between $50 cash up to $10,000 cash, or there could be a can of Spam in there.
5: Ooh.
4: And apparently you like Spam, so.
5: Yeah, grew up on the stuff.
4: So it's a win-win today, no matter what,
5: Tyler.
4: Win-win
5: no matter what,
4: all right. We'll start with the first briefcase. We'll open it up. If you like the cash amount that's in it, you say cool to keep it, or you move on to the next briefcase by saying not cool, but it could be more money, less money, or a can of Spam. Are you ready?
5: I'm ready.
4: Let's get into it. Briefcase number five this afternoon on Cool or Not Cool. Or number one, rather, not five. Briefcase number one, Cool or Not Cool. Open the case.
3: $380.
5: That's pretty old. I get heads shaking here.
4: Wow.
5: Already. I mean, that's a good number to start, kids.
4: It is.
5: Well, you know what? They're mouthing it. They're, oh, I'm getting eyes.
4: Getting eyes.
5: We're gonna have to say not cool on this one.
4: $380. Good start. Briefcase number one. Four cases left. Tyler, you're saying?
5: We're going to say not cool.
4: All right. Briefcase number two. Open the case.
3: $285.
5: You lost $100 there, kids. What are you thinking?
4: No.
5: All right.
4: I heard that little voice.
5: I have full faith in these children today.
4: Okay. So $285, case two. Tyler, you're saying?
5: Not cool.
4: Move on to briefcase number three. Open the case.
3: $183.
5: Well, still going down, kids.
4: Not the right direction, Mr. Banker.
5: No, not at all. I have my spouse over here shaking her head with her hands.
4: And what's her name?
5: I got my kids shaking her head no.
4: What spouse's name?
5: Okay.
4: Oh.
6: Not as.
5: All right, sounds good. I think they've made their choice.
4: And what is it?
5: We're going to say not cool.
4: Okay. It's a whole family game here with you, Tyler, with Cool or Not Cool this afternoon. Briefcase number four. Open the case.
3: $385.
5: That's it. You guys called it. Last case. and we are one above.
4: So $385, briefcase number four. You have one briefcase left.
5: And the consensus is? All right, we got the consensus. We're going to say cool.
4: You're going to say cool?
5: We're going to say cool, and we're going to stay on that.
4: All right. $385, all yours
5: right
4: for the family. Congratulations, Tyler.
5: Thank you.
4: But you know what we got to do now?
5: We got to open the last one and find out what was inside, right?
4: You got it. Let's do it real quick. If you had gone all the way to briefcase number five, this was what was inside. Open the case.
3: $484.
5: Not too bad.
4: It's all right. You still got $385. Congratulations, Tyler.
5: Thank you.
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0: 107.5 Cool FM. It's Liam Page in for Amy on the Drive at 5, brought to you by Pulse Island Motors of 550 Bayfield Street in Barrie. We just played Cool or Not Cool with Tyler of Borden. The banker getting a little tricky with us. Briefcase number one off the hop. First thing, $380 smacked us in the face. And then it went down, the next briefcase, down the third briefcase, back up to $385 in briefcase four. That's what Tyler ended up saying. Cool, too, took that cash home, but it could have been $484 if he had gone all the way to briefcase number five. You just never know what that next case is going to be. This banker is tricky. Could be more money, less money, or spam. 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Coming up, we got to look at our weather details ahead of our news at 6 o'clock from the Barrie 360 newsroom. Right now, let's head out to the roads. Cool traffic. Here's Brenda.
1: Hey there, slow northbound 404 right now from Steeles as you make your way to Major McKenzie and then through Bloomington up towards Van Dorf. Southbound jam solid from Steeles, traveling down onto the Don Valley Parkway. Southbound 400, also a slow go from Finch down to the 401. Northbound side from Finch with heavy and slow spots as you make your way up to north of Rutherford. Highway 50 continues to drag along both directions between Major McKenzie and Nashville Road. As you travel up in the Barrie area, looking good northbound. Southbound, just a little bit of a construction delay down through Dunlop. 26 and 90 are good. The 400 is good to the north of us. Highway 11 between Barrie and Orillia, right up as you make your way in towards Severn Bridge. And then you're on the brakes both directions on Highway 11 through Severn Bridge and north of there as well through Kilworthy. Looks like it's mostly on the southbound side right now through the Kilworthy area as well. I'm Brenda Devine. More traffic in minutes on 107.5 Cool FM.
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0: Cooling off tonight, overnight, getting down to single digits, 4 degrees with some clouds in the sky. Tomorrow, mix of sun and cloud, warming up to 16. Then more sun expected on Wednesday with a high of 19. The temperature is going to rise as we get closer to the weekend. Right now in Barrie, we are sitting at 14 degrees. What?

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1: You are allowed to want more for your life. 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Enjoy the rest of your evening. Coming up at 6 o'clock, another news update from the Barry 360 newsroom, and we got a look at cool traffic on the way as well. Then Gio takes over, and coming up at 7 o'clock, he will count down the hottest, most requested songs of the day with the top 7 at 7. 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

0: 59 ahead of our news at 6 o'clock. It's the Barrie 360 traffic. Brenda, what's happening?
1: Good evening. Slow go on that northbound side of Highway 404. Traffic slowing down right now as you make your way basically from around Steeles right up towards Major McKenzie. And then you've got that construction zone from Bloomington up through Van Dorf. Highway 404 southbound is heavy as well from Finch onto the Don Valley Parkway. Southbound 400 also Finch down to the 401 is tight. And then you've got northbound traffic as well from Finch as you travel up to about Rutherford. Highway 50 is just jam solid between Major McKenzie and Nashville Road. If you want to update me on anything, 1-844 road jam. Some traffic on the 400 from Highway 9 now, traveling up through Canal Road. Up here in Barrie, you're good, and everywhere else except for that construction area up through Severn Bridge, mostly southbound through there, and also through Kilworthy both directions, but more so on the southbound side as well. I'm Brenda Devine. More traffic in minutes on 107.5 Cool FM.
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2: Good evening. Here's what Barrie's talking about. A man armed with a shotgun allegedly opened fire at a police officer stationed outside a synagogue in Belleville last night, triggering a shootout that left him in life-threatening condition and the officer critical but stable. That's according to the Special Investigations Unit. The shooting took place at the start of Yom Kippur as people gathered inside the synagogue. The SIU said as many as 30 shots were fired, leaving nearby vehicles and homes riddled with holes. Investigators said the alleged shooter, identified as a 27-year-old from the nearby city of Quincy West, came within half a block of the synagogue. Authorities did not speculate about a possible motive for the shooting. A woman trapped by fire in her 7th-floor Barrie apartment was plucked to safety by firefighters. Emergency crews responded to the fire at a building on Duckworth Street near Bell Farm Road around 11 o'clock last night. Deputy Fire Chief Thomas Bezrecki tells Barrie 360 crews made contact with the woman on the outside, then entered the unit, did a quick attack on the fire, and got her out. She was transported to a local hospital. The cause of the fire is under investigation. I trusted her. I thought she was working in my interest. Those words from a 78-year-old Barrie man victimized in a cryptocurrency investment scam that defrauded him of about $200,000. Barrie police say the man began communicating with someone through social media in February 2025. A relationship was developed over months, and the victim was convinced to invest in cryptocurrency. The person then gained access to the man's bank account. Police believe the money was transferred outside Canada, but in this case, investigators recovered about $135,000. Wanted federal offender Bradley Elliott has been arrested by Barrie police. He had been on the lam since late August. Elliott was serving a 4-year prison term for fraud.

0: Fraud, vehicle theft, a weapons offense, assault, and more. Your tip could be today's top story. 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The Toronto Blue Jays opened a three-game series in Baltimore tonight. They are three behind the White Sox for the last American League wildcard spot with six games remaining. NFL, the Rams get the Giants. We get lots and lots of sunshine. The forecast in 30.
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0: Cloudy overnight and down to 4, sunny tomorrow and 16. 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

That is Adele and Someone Like You on Barry's Best Mix, 107.5 Cool FM. How's it going? It is Geo. Happy Monday to you. We got some great tunes on the way this hour. You got music from Third Eye Blind. We've got Preston Pablo, and we've got a little Pitbull, Mr. Worldwide, on the way as well. We'll continue to drive you home with traffic updates. It's Zara Larson and Midnight

0: Dead Man in Santa Monica. It's 107.5 Cool FM. It is Gio. Good evening. And tomorrow, first day of fall, September 21st. Here we are. Can't believe it. We've already made it to this point. I mean, it felt like yesterday I was saying, hey, listen, summer vacation is over, but not the actual season of summer. And, well, here we are. And you're starting to feel it in the air, the smell, the breeze. It is starting to come. And you know what? I'm okay. I'm cool with it. I do love fall as much as I do love summer. I do. The relaxing time, the hangouts outside, the beautiful weather, the sunshine. It's cool. I love it. But you know what? Fall? Man, there's something about fall that gets me going. I don't know what it is. It's probably the comfort food of like stews and chilies. Oh, yeah, and of course, football. That's right up my alley, too. So, I mean, I love fall. It is one of the best months for me. I just wish we actually did have a fall sometimes, because it feels like a lot of the time it goes from summer, and then, well, here we are with winter temperatures.
1: Gio, some light traffic still on the northbound 404 Highway 7 to Major McKenzie, and then from Bloomington through that Van Dorf construction. Southbound is heavy approaching Finch down to the DVP. Southbound 400 still slow from Shepherd as you travel onto the 401. And then you've got a pretty nice drive on the northbound side. I'm still seeing it heavy Highway 50 as you make your way southbound approaching Major McKenzie. Northbound from just north of Major McKenzie right up through Nashville Road. That's been a very slow go all afternoon. And then you're good through Barrie and to the north of us. Still a bit of traffic through Severn Bridge, southbound Highway 11, but north of there looks good. I'm Brenda Devine. More traffic in minutes on 107.5 Cool FM.
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0: Stella, Hotter Now. It's 107.5 Cool FM. And check this out. If you're a cat person, you're going to want to hear this. Scientists apparently identified a brand new species of wild cat. And this little guy, actually smaller than most household cats. Now, this newly identified species is called, let me try not to butcher it here, Leopardus tilcayo. What I want to think it is. That's how it sounds, at least, or looks. It was found in the cloud forests of Bolivia. It weighs around 3 pounds, so it's smaller than the average house cat. It has spotted coat with a leopard-like markings. It is the cutest thing I think I've ever seen. I have a cat at home. I'm a big cat person. I love my dogs, but I do love the cats. And apparently, this is the first time in more than 100 years that a new species of wild cat has been identified. Man, you got to take a look at these things. We've got to post it up on our socials. Cool FM Barry. It is the cutest looking cat I have ever seen in my entire life. And the markings are just so beautiful. If you want to check it out, head to our socials. Cool FM Barry on Instagram and Facebook. Let's head out to the roads now. We've got Cool FM traffic.
1: Hi there, Gio. There's a collision on the southbound 404 off-ramp to Steele, so that is slow backing up through there. And then south of there, southbound 404, as well as you make your way from Finch down on the Don Valley Parkway. On the northbound side, still seeing a little bit of traffic through 16th Avenue, and then from Bloomington up through that Van Dorf construction. Highway 400 southbound also approaching Shepherd to the 401 is slow. Southbound 50 to Major McKenzie, and northbound Highway 50 to Nashville Road, still very slow in there as well. That's about it. As far as traffic goes, to Barrie, it's good. And to the north of us, everything is looking good now. I'm Brenda Devine. More traffic in minutes on 107.5 Cool FM.
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6: It's Mr. 305 checking in for the remix. You know, they had that 75 Street Brazil. Well, this year's gonna be called Gaiocho. Que hola, gata, que hola, omega. And this is how we gonna do it.

0: trust in Pablo, because I do. It's 107.5 Cool FM. And speaking of cool, yeah, temperature's getting a little bit cooler now. We're seeing single digits overnight. Oh, I don't like that. In the afternoon, highs of 16 for tomorrow as well, first day of fall. So it is going to be feeling a little bit seasonal around here. Definitely not as warm as what it used to be. The 20-degree days could be behind us, as it seems. But hey, you never know. Mother Nature might have a little trick up her sleeve and say, you know what? You deserve more 20-degree days. Maybe sprinkle here two or three of them in around for the rest of September. We'll see. But for now, it's looking like things are going to start getting cooler. And overnight temperatures in the single digits. Ugh, I hate to say it.
1: Good evening, Gio. A nice drive through Barrie and all those routes to the north of us. There's still a lot of bright sunshine, so if you're driving westbound especially, make sure you do have those sunglasses. Out of Toronto, northbound 404, still some light traffic, Highway 7 up through 16th Avenue, and a little bit Bloomington up through that Van Dorf construction. Southbound 404 as well as you approach Finch down to the DVP. And last check, there was that collision on the southbound 404 off-ramp to Steeles that was causing a delay through there. Highway 400, I did see that there was a collision on the northbound side as you approach King Vaughan. It looked like it was causing a bit of a delay through that area. And Highway 50, southbound to Major McKenzie, northbound up to Nashville Road. That area continues to be a slow go as well. I'm Brenda Devine for traffic updates all day long. Follow us on X or Blue Sky at Barrie 360 Alerts.
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It's 107.5 Cool FM. It is Gio, and coming up at the top of the hour, we will have your top 7 at 7. We're going to count down your most requested songs of the day. Let's see how the countdown shapes up for us tonight on this Monday. Justin Bieber with Speed Demon. It's Cool FM.

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0: Of summer, Taylor Swift and I Knew It, I Knew You, song number 7 tonight on our top 7 at 7 as we roll through the countdown and see if we've got a new number 1, and we'll continue to see what is the most requested song of the day on the top 7 at 7. Here's song number 6.
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0: Zara Larson, Midnight Sun. It's 107.5 Cool FM. That has been a massive hit as of late. Of course, not letting the latest success just become another pop moment. She's been in the biz for 10 years. She kicked it off with Never Forget You back in 2016. And she knows that pop stardom can come and go just as quickly as it arrives. So she's trying to focus on building a career that lasts forever. And of course, 10 years in the biz, she's obviously doing something right. We've got song number 3 in our top 7 at 7 next on Cool.
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2: 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Jonas Brothers, the Burning Up Tour all over again, coming to the RBC Amphitheater on September 28th. 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Blue Rodeo will be at the Key to Bala on October 9th and 10th. The Trues and special guest Bleeker is going to be coming to Casino Rama Resorts in support of Soldiers Memorial Hospital in Orillia. And just announced Harry Styles, together with special guest Lainey Wilson, is going to be coming to Toronto next spring, May 7th and May 8th. 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

0: And song number three, Olivia Rodrigo and Drop Dead, as we continue to count down your most requested songs of the day. She's got two shows coming up in Toronto, October 26th and 27th at the Scotiabank Arena. Here's another artist who is on tour right now and has been killing it. They're in at number two on Cool.
1: Number two.

0: Stars and Risk It All. Song number two on the top seven at seven as we continue to count down your most requested songs of the day. We've got song and number one on the way next. Will it be Olivia Dean or somebody new? I've got that for you. Coming up on Cool.
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Well, she is just becoming quite the success here at Cool FM. It's Olivia Dean and So Easy to Fall in Love. Once again, song number one. And if it wasn't for her mom, she probably wouldn't have a career in the business. Olivia says she started singing when she was just 8 years old. Admits she wasn't very good at first, but her mom signed her up for singing lessons. And she was pretty shy as a kid, so the lessons weren't just about learning to sing, but to really come out of her shell as well. And sometimes it helps. And sometimes you just got to trust your mom. She does know best. That wraps it up this evening. We'll do it again tomorrow night, and we'll count them down once again on your top seven at seven. It's the Backstreet Boys and Everybody on Cool.

Friday night, let me take you out. Show downtown what it's all about. Something kinda like we used to do. Break out the heels, break out the dress. As beautiful as when we first met.

0: 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It's 107.5 Cool FM. It is Gio. Good evening. We've got the new episode of What Barry's Talking About, the podcast from Barry 360. This week, they kick off their series of interviews with candidates running for the mayor of Barry. 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Plus, Barry Colts, they got underway this past weekend, talking about their new season. You'll hear from GM Marty Williamson. And of course, head coach Dylan Smoskowitz about what's ahead for the team this fall / winter. 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

0: 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It is Gio. We are running 30 minutes of uninterrupted cool music. 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Merriam-Webster adding 1,400 new words and definitions. 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Here's Alanis Morissette and Ironic on Cool.
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